0: a cost and a tax on New Zealanders that actually they end up paying rather than deter it. That just doesn't work.
1: The first rugby test between the All Blacks versus the Springboks in Ellis Park drew a sellout crowd of more than 60,000. The All Blacks defeated the Springboks 33-16 in the opening test in Johannesburg, scoring 5-1 at Ellis Park. NZ Rugby Board member Karen Rangi says it's generated a huge surge in interest in rugby.
2: So we're on the, to quote my chair, on the right trajectory towards success, particularly in the Rugby World Cup. Same with the Black Ferns. Really excited. There was a crowd of over 60,000 people at Alice. Rugby is alive and well. We often talk about rugby versus league. The public have got great choice as to how they spend their time digesting their sports, and we're in a really great spot.
1: And that's PMN News. For more Pacific news and sport, go to pmn.co.nz.

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2: Good afternoon on a New Daily. It's your lunchtime hour here with your girl Mon. If you're just joining us, hope you're having

You can find all of the latest headlines there. Other than that, we got Bruno Mars, Imani J and Charlie Puth in the mix and a lot less yapper from me. More about that good music coming on through in the mix. Right here, it is Maroon 5, What Lovers Do, teaming up with SZA, starting us off on your lunchtime hour right here on...

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New FM, the Beat of the Pacific, Bruno Mars. God was showing off in the mix for your lunchtime hour. A lot less yap from me, more about that good music. Don't forget, you can text on through 466 or DM us on our socials as well. It's Jackson Owens, Now Forever. Keep it here on New FM.

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Wednesday the 26th of August, 4 to 8pm at the Otahuhu Town Hall Community Centre, 10 to 16 High Street, Otahuhu. So that is coming on through for your Wednesday. Don't forget that date, Wednesday the 26th of August, 4 to 8pm. We're heading back into the music, Seidel, right here on you.

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And Jay King, Drake and Elena are on Waves, plus also making my way through all of the requests as well and into our socials on the request DMs as well. Other than that, we got Faye joined coming on through right here on New FM.

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2: I'm the magic genie. 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
2: 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Abracadabra. 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
3: Yes, well done. Very clever, genie.
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Wherever you're tuning in from, we're slowly wrapping on up your lunchtime hour. And coming on through for you, 1 p.m., I got you for your Monday motivation. Don't go anywhere. Keep it locked. It's another request from Nelly Dilemma, Kelly Rowland on UFM.

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2: Good afternoon on your New Daily. It's your girl Mon hanging on out with you for a Monday. And if you're just joining us, so we got in the mix. We got Diggy Dupay, Tomorrow People, as well as Sam V in this lineup for our final hour together, your 1 p.m. hour. If you're just joining on in, hope you're having a great day wherever you are and whatever you may be doing. We're going to be talking about your Monday motivation. What is something that we can focus on to keep us going for the rest of the week? They'll be coming on through around about 1:30. Right here, it is Projects with Sweat on New FM.

was supposed to be dead. I'm telling all the demons trying to kill me to beat it. And if you trying to play a Judas too, you can eat it. Ugh. Believe it. This ain't a book you heard about, bro. I paid a pipe and read the Bible. Now you trying to tell me don't lie what I know. This ain't no song for you.

0: 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Wherever you're tuning in from, we're making our way through the music lineup. We still got The Weeknd, Sam V, and Swiss in the mix. In the next 10, we're going to be getting ready to talk about what we can do to motivate us. Don't go anywhere, keep it locked in with New FM. It's Diggy Dupe, Big Dogs Eat, right here on New FM.
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UFM, the Beat of the Pacific, the weekend, I Can't Feel My Face, coming on through right here on your new daily show. And over the weekend, I love this podcast. It's The Diary of a CEO with Stephen Bartlett. And, you know, he posted up and he said, here are some of my favorite sentences from conversations that he's had that's changed his perspective on the way he views life. And I thought, you know what, when I was looking and reading it, I said, man, this would be actually so great for our Monday motivation, because so often we don't think about these things, or we don't ever, I guess, read them, hear them, or say them. And so here are a few sentences that I caught and I thought, that is true, and it did change my perspective. The first one is, James Sexton says, the hardest thing to become is yourself. Let that one sink in. The next one is, nobody cares about you the way you care about you. Rachel Rubin. And then this one says, you only felt small because you went in with an ego and that was too large to begin with. That is Neil deGrasse Tyson. And I thought, wow, that is so true. So many of us, and me even, we walk in with a huge ego and we only feel small because of that huge ego that we went in to begin with. So if you're out there and you are going about your day, have a think of those sentences and how can it change your perspective. I'll read it one more time. You only felt small because you went in with an ego that was too large to begin with. Nobody cares about you the way you care about you. And the hardest thing to become is yourself. That is our Monday motivation, changing your perspective for a brand new week. We're heading back into the music right here. It's Tomorrow People on New Daily.

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New FM, The Beat of the Pacific, Josh Wawa, Think I'm Wrong, teaming up with Letta on that track, and you're tuning on in with your girl Mon. If you're just joining us, it's been so much fun hanging out with you here on the New Daily Show for a brand new week. Now, if you missed out on anything from either show, you can catch on at pmn.co.nz, or you can find us on socials. Other than that, I'm going to love and leave you. You got The Rush, Sia, our girl, coming on through to take care of you for your Monday afternoon. Right here, it's Leon Thomas with Mutt. We'll

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0: PMN News at 2 p.m. Kia ora na, I'm Waimaila Leatinu. The Ministry for Primary Industries says it's expecting more bird flu cases, but the risk to human health remains low. A third case of H5 bird flu was confirmed yesterday, detected in a northern giant petrel on a remote beach in the Wairarapa. The Ministry's Chief Veterinary Officer, Mary Van Andel, says the latest case hasn't come as a shock.
1: We can definitely expect to have more of these ocean-going seabirds that arrive in New Zealand. We know that they come here. We know that birds in the Southern Ocean are infected. So, you know, although it is disappointing to find one of these infected birds, it's really not surprising.
0: Mary Van Andel says bird flu has only been detected in seabirds, not in poultry, so eggs and chicken are completely safe to eat. The Defence Force says New Zealand's personnel taking part in a joint military exercise with South Korea and the United States found out it was being scaled back through media reports. On the eve of exercise, Olchi Freedom Shield, an annual training in South Korea led by the permanent United Nations command in the country, Donald Trump said he would scale it back. Trump cited his very good relationship with North Korea's leader and costs as being behind the decision. The 11-day exercise has since been cut back to 5. Foreign Minister Valvasamanaya Winston-Peters says no heads-up was given.
2: Well, it was a surprise, I can't deny that. We have the second highest number of soldiers there. We have the second highest number ever all this time. And, it's a surprise.
0: The Defence Force says it has not yet received enough information to know what the impact on future exercises could be. Papua New Guinea's government has launched its very own cloud and artificial intelligence data centre. Local media report the cloud storage, known as Kumul Cloud Infinity, was unveiled in Port Moresby last Friday. Kumul Cloud Storage is a virtual storage of high-value data and information that gives PNG the capability to store and process critical information within its own sovereign jurisdiction. The Post Courier has described the move as a quantum leap by the country into the digital age. The newspaper says it's a bold statement by PNG's government to signal its intention to embrace AI in running the affairs of the country. Lakapi Samoa CEO Siumanu Douglas Ngauchun is warning that international sanctions could mean no more Manu Samoa if the Samoan government rejects a proposed World Rugby review. The administration remains in crisis after the government withdrew recognition and funding for Lakapi Samoa to launch a rival union. Siumanu warns that refusing the review could trigger a 4-year global ban, stripping funding, barring young players from competition, and forcing Samoa to miss both the 2027 and United States World Cups. Finally, 11 cases of abuse ranging from bullying to sexual harassment were officially recorded at last year's Pacific Mini Games in Palau. Team Up safeguarding advisor Roshika Ndeo says the cases were reported to the Safe Games team that was dispatched to the event before, during and after the games.
3: We received 16 incidents that were reported to the Safe Games team. 11 were safeguarding issues. It ranged from things like sexual harassment, physical abuse, victimization and bullying. I think around 70% of the victims and survivors were girls and women, and 70% of the perpetrators were boys and men.
0: Team Up is a regional setup that works with the Oceania National Olympic Committees and Pacific Island countries in advancing safe games in the region. And that's PMN News at 2 p.m. For more Pacific news and sport, go to pmn.co.nz.

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1: 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I regret asking that.
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1: New FM, you're tuning in to the beat of the Pacific. It is your Monday, 24th of August. I am riding solo today. There's no Henry. He's away. He's feeling a little bit under the weather, along with, I feel like, half of Tamaki Makaurau. Everybody all around Auckland is not feeling too well, especially if you've got little ones in your house. Kids are recovering, but now mum and dad are getting sick as well. So if you are at home and you're feeling a little bit mahi today, I hope you, make the most of your sick day and order you a nice greasy burger with whatever your favorite drink is, and then maybe have some bongo and a soft serve on my behalf, because that is something that I miss eating. But hopefully you've had a good weekend. We're back at it for your Monday. Of course, last weekend we did a wrap up the Tongan Language Week, Wike Lea Whakatonga, and there was a massive ass feed here in the New FM office, and my guess is half of the office is still feeling a little bit bloated because half of them are still missing from the office this afternoon. Coming up the playlist though today, this hour, David Dallas, Josh Atofi, Raze on the show today. After 3 p.m. we're back with your sports report. Find out all about Chanel's new viral sandals. If you want it, it's going to cost you roughly almost about 5k New Zealand. What is so special about it? I'll let you know right now though. It's the Dean, Chris Brown, I Love You. It's 8 after 2 on New FM.

Big time. That is David Dallas. It's a throwback for you. Here on your FM, Gostafito Mehewa. Tuning in with me, CR Writing Solo, for your Monday afternoon. Coming up next on the show, we all know here that, well, most of us anyways, that English is my second language. And normally I would double check everything with Henry, but he's away. So you are going to be my English teacher next, because I need your help just to break down something that I got a little bit confused about this morning. This is Fredo with Birthday on UFM.

Josh Duffy, Looking for Love. 24 minutes after 2, you're tuning into The Rush with me, Sia, riding solo for your Monday afternoon. Happy New Week. Happy, just happy Monday. You know what? But I have a question that'll make me happy. If you guys can help me prove that my understanding is correct, because I have a question about English. And you know, the thing is about English is that when I am a little bit confused or I'm stuck, who do I go to? My grammar police, the toko, Henry, who isn't here today. So I was like, you know what? I'm going to just ask you. You are the Rush co-host. You are the one who can help me. So 466 on the text line or toll-free 0800-223-103. I was in a group chat. Oh, I am in a group chat, sorry. And we were talanoing and we're trying to make plans about catching up. Here is where I got confused. The word available and unavailable, right? Available means cool, I'm free, let's go. Unavailable to me means I'm not free, sorry, let's reschedule. The sentence reads like this. She's not unavailable this weekend. She's not unavailable this weekend. That is the sentence. Now, where did I get confused? Is because we're trying to make the dates, make the plans. I read that question, or I read that sentence, sorry, that said Desi. I read it as, okay, cool. It says she's not unavailable this weekend. So to me, it means she is available this weekend. And I got a little bit lost at unavailable because I was like, hold on, your sentence doesn't make sense to me. So 466 on the text line, 0800-223-103. Please, somebody. She's not unavailable this weekend. What does that sentence mean to you? That's my one question. That's all I want to break down of, because to me, it's saying, you know what? The sister's free. Let's go ahead. But it says she's not unavailable this weekend. Does that mean yes, she is available? Or no, she's not available? Somebody help my brain. Right now though, Razé, your plan. 26 after 2, it's New Femme.

We are fair hui regarding English. I have a question regarding the English language and I need your help because I got a little bit lost in a group chat. And then I was not surprised when everyone was giggling at me in the group chat. And I'm sitting there like, I'm pretty sure I'm the right one who understands this. And you know, I think that's also just a sign of how much I've been paying attention to my English lessons that Henry and everybody here in the office has been giving me. Because I did ask somebody else here and they're like, this is what it indicates. So my question to you on the text line 466 or 0800-223-1033 if you'd like to call through, what does this sentence mean to you? She's not unavailable this weekend. She's not unavailable this weekend. My only question is, what does this sentence mean to you? On the text line 466, it's actually, I'm not going to lie, it's sitting at 50-50. Some of you have said, sis, that means she is available. And then another 50% of you are saying that means that she is available. She's not available this weekend. That's the one sentence. I am going to tell you what I've asked, you know, the good old ChatGPT that everybody does, asking if you're type out here. Who do we all turn to these days? We turn to chat. So I asked chat, what does this sentence mean? And I really hope that my girl is listening because it seems like me and her are going to need to continue doing some English lessons with my doctor Henry. So I asked ChatGPT, what does the sentence mean? Does it indicate that the person is free to make plans or not free? And ChatGPT has said, it's ambiguous, but grammatically, she is not available this weekend means she is available because she is not unavailable. So the keyword there is not, meaning that my girl who sent this through, I think what she should have said was, you know what, this isn't available, but because they've typed not unavailable, it does indicate that they are free. So there's nothing preventing them from actually making plans. And that's all I needed. And I'm going to screenshot that from ChatGPT and I am going to send and be like, see, I told you were the one that's wrong and I'm the one that's right. So thank you to the 50% of you that said, Sia, you know what? I agree with you in saying that it means the toko is free. We're getting back onto the music right now though. Fela with Fall in Love Again. It's Taran on UFM.

0: look, yeah, you wouldn't believe me. You wouldn't believe me.
1: That is Mellow Downs with Too Easy. You're tuning in to New FM. We are 15 minutes out from 3 p.m. I've been having a look online to see, man, what's been trending, what's been going crazy. Honestly, I feel like my connection to the internet over the last few days has been a little bit disconnected, so I don't actually know what has been trending up online. But I do know one thing that I'm going to share with you right now, something that's been trending in my life. And you know, I've been sharing with you currently what we are starting week 7. So I'm on a 12-week program, which includes, like, you know, I've got targets for training, I've got targets for like non-negotiable things. Have I been reaching them? No. But especially, most of all, it's all about the meal plan and the foods that I have been eating. Shout out to my gym, FMFC. I have released the early bird tickets this afternoon or this morning. If you'd like to come and check out the Transform Showcase, link is in my bio. This is the showcase that, honestly, for me, prior to having like a fit girl life, that changed my life, just because I went and I saw everyday people that look like you and I just doing the damn thing. People with everyday bodies, everyday lives, and not, you know, it's just very inspiring. And if you are somebody who needs a little bit of motivation, you need to find a little bit of inspo, hopefully this is somewhere where you can come and find it. But find the link in my bio for your tickets if you want to come on through. We're getting back on into the music though. After 3 p.m. we are doing your sports report, all thanks to us being the best sports reporter. Hello, dear us here on The Rush. Request line is officially open for you as well, 466 on text line. Let me know what you want to hear, or 0800 223 103. We've got Ella Langley, Tene Hamon Ways, right after this.
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6: I'm the magic genie. 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

0: PM in News at 3. Hello, Olketa. I'm Vaimaila Leatinu'u. Four people have been arrested, with two in hospital after a fight on Queen Street in central Auckland last night. Police were called around 6:40 PM after reports of a group of people fighting near the intersection of Wellesley Street East and Queen Street. Two people were injured during the incident and taken to hospital by ambulance. Police said the other two people involved here have been taken into custody and charges are pending. A witness who made a statement to police told RNZ that a man had been stabbed. Two teenage boys will appear in the Palmerston North Youth Court on Thursday after a police officer was critically injured early on Saturday morning. The constable was deploying road spikes on Kairanga Bunnythorpe Road about 2 AM on Saturday when the vehicle hit him, throwing him several metres. He was airlifted to Wellington Hospital in critical condition, while a second officer was treated for minor injuries. The alleged driver faces charges related to theft, failing to stop, dangerous driving and reckless driving causing injury. A second teenager has been charged with unlawfully getting into a motor vehicle. Palmerston North MP Tangi Utikere says his thoughts are with the police officers and their families.
1: We know that our police officers put themselves, in harm's way every day in order to keep our community safe. They do that here in our local community of Palmerston North. This incident is very much a reminder of those risks that they face, in the line of duty every day.
0: The Labour Party has unveiled its 2026 election campaign slogan, Better Starts Now, with leader Chris Hipkins framing the party's platform around jobs, healthcare, housing and the cost of living. The announcement comes alongside Labour setting out a fiscal strategy aimed at returning the government budget to surplus by 2029. National Campaign Chair Simeon Brown challenged Labour's economic track record and tax policy, while Hipkins rejected National's criticisms, maintaining that Labour is focused on targeted affordability measures. 11 cases of abuse, ranging from bullying to sexual harassment, were officially recorded at last year's Pacific Mini Games in Palau. Team Up safeguarding advisor Roshika Indeo says the cases were reported to the Safe Games team that was dispatched to the event before, during and after the games.
2: We received 16 incidents that were reported to the Safe Games team. 11 were safeguarding issues. It ranged from things like sexual harassment, physical abuse, victimization and bullying. I think around 70% of the victims and survivors were girls and women, and 70% of the perpetrators were boys and men.
0: Team Up is a regional setup that works with the Oceania National Olympic Committees and Pacific Island countries in advancing safe games in the region. Two sports, two 19-year-olds made an instant impact in their first games as the Black Ferns crushed the Australian Wallaroos 66-19 at Auckland's Go Media Stadium over the weekend. Amarante Sititi and Shaira Tulio Tua'a, their Black Ferns debuts were never quite part of the plan. They come off the bench and scored a try each as the Black Ferns ran in 10 tries to 3 in a demolition of the Australian Wallaroos. Head coach Whitney Hansen says captain Ruahe Demont provided the leadership on field.
3: We lean heavily on Lou's leadership and her ability to drive the game. We know we need to grow other people to be able to do that, because it's not always in your control who you are able to have out in that space. So we saw there's a cool opportunity to be able to do that today, and Hannah really stood up and did that for us.
0: And that's PMN News at 3 PM. For more Pacific news and sport, go to pmn.co.nz.

0: That one is Coterie, Lay Your Head. It's 6 minutes after three. 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
2: The Rush with Sia and Henry.
0: I'm a little upset with myself. That's not the soundbite that I wanted to play. I wanted to play the other one, but never mind. It's too late. It's officially into the second hour of the show. We are riding solo today. Henry is away a little bit, feeling under the weather. You know how it's freezing outside? Well, over the weekend on Saturday, I made my way down to Dunedin and it was absolutely cold there, but I had something really exciting happen to me yesterday, which I'm going to share with you after 4 p.m. But I want to send a massive congratulations right now to all the Pacifica students of the University of Otago, because I went down in the weekend just to attend my cousin's graduation. A massive congratulations to Tayala Ma'atala Manuatuve for graduating. Now, all I remember is something in science, microbiology, something along those lines, because when people ask me, oh, what did they study? This is me. I stare at them with a blank face and I said, oh, hey, Ela, all I know is that they've accomplished it. They've got through the hard yards of studying years and they are now working with the degree and ready into the next chapter. But a massive congrats to all of the Pacifica students down there. They had their own Pacifica grad celebration in the first part of the day, and then the kids marched, and then we went and watched them cross the state, and then we went and ate. And, you know, I was, being the big back that I am, I looked forward so much to the dessert, because my coach said, okay, yep, you can have something to eat. And that made me muy excited. But to all the graduates from wherever you are studying right now, whether you're just wrapping up doing high school or what other things are there? Tertiaries? Wait, is the university a tertiary? Yeah, I feel like I need to go back to school, because listen to me asking a question to you, I should probably know the answer to. We're getting back on into the music. Jason Derulo, ART, Stan Walker on Waves right now. This is Tom Scott, Gal Like You. It's new.

That one right there, Kevin Little, turn me on. You are tuning in to the Beat of the Pacific with Misi as we cruise through for your Monday. Right about now, though, we're jumping in to one of your favorite parts of a Monday. And from the best people ever here on The Rush, it is time for your sports report. Seeing what happened over the sports weekend, regardless what kind of sport you support. If we do miss any, you can always text us 466. But I reckon also the local sports, sometimes we do miss out a little bit on that. So you let me know if you got a local sports team there. You want us to let them know, everybody, how their was is going as well. For your sports wrap up, All Blacks versus Springboks, 33-16. 13-12 was the score at halftime. And All Blacks have walked away with that one. All I know is that apparently us Kiwis, we were walking around happy with the sports teams in the weekend because everybody has walked away with a win. Now, this one is probably the one I should have started with because this one, Warriors versus the Rabbitohs. And it says here, thanks to our sports reporter, LaTonya, even down to their fourth choice halfback and six different halves pairing of the season, needing victory by 19 points or more to leapfrog from the Penrith Panthers into top spot. Solid efforts from Barnett and Fish, both getting a try each. Barnett getting the most run meters with 183, and Iriiri Miatoiava, 21 years old, true try assist, his line breaks. Bro, those two try assists, that is wild. But you know, the Warriors fans right now, You guys are having a party, and I already know you should do so because your team, yeah, everyone's been saying it. This is it. I think you guys have a great chance this year. Women's Warriors versus Roosters, 66-8 was their point. They've completed only 12 of their 20 sets and ran for 67 meters. What does that mean? You can Google it, but Blackfern 66-19. They've walked away with the win as well. OFC Men's Champions League in Fiji. That is happening when's the 22nd of August? We've passed the 22nd of August. Okay, I'm going to report back to my sports reporter because they got me a little bit confused. But I was trying to think, you know what? What's a Pacific song? Talks about winning. This one is just for all of you Warriors fans. Rhea from Breezy, you feel? This one.

0: Boys Remix. You're tuning in to the Beat of the Pacific. For any mums out there who are finding it hard to get in a little bit of a workout, just because you're a mum, just because you know your day just gets way too crazy and busy, then you don't find the time to breathe and just take 30 to 60 minutes out for yourself. There is a mum that I follow up online. She is from the United States of America. Have a little bit of a look, the challenge that she set for herself. She's got a toddler. I think she's about 4.
1: I'm not walking this morning, so I'm doing a squat every time I hear the word mom. Starts now.
2: Mommy, why can't you always ask me? Mommy, why can't we get up? Why can't we have coffee in the afternoon? Mommy, why do you want me to?
0: She's sitting at 10 times that her daughter has said, mommy, mommy, mommy. And that's all in the space of her grabbing the bread from the pantry, trying to put it in the toaster, get the milk, all of that. The daughter has asked up to about 20 times or said mum 20 times in the space of about 2 minutes. And you know, as a grown-ass adult, I had to sit here for a moment and I was like, oh my God, that must be so annoying. But then I also reminded myself, oh my gosh, I do this to my mum now as a grown-ass adult. Like, I'll wake up in the morning and be like, mom, mom, mom. And she's like, how off are we? She is annoyed by me. But there you go, mums, dads. Maybe set that a challenge in your household for a day and just count how many total squats you're actually going to be doing. We're getting back into the music. We still got Eki. Lukey D on Ways. This is Eddie with Coastin. It's New Femme.

0: That is a brand new one by Shakira and Burna Boy. It is called Die Die here on the beat of the Pacific. I'm going to be honest, a lot of the kids are digging that one. I don't actually know how I feel about it. Right now, I just don't like it. But it's not about me, it's about you. And if you guys continue to like that song, we'll keep it in the rotation. Coming up, though, we're heading in to 4 p.m. The show, losing something. I lost something over the weekend, but I gained something as well. And no, it wasn't weight. So hang around to find out what exactly that is. Request line continues from the text line 466. We're back into the music right after this.
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0: We're officially halfway through the show this afternoon. Requests continued on the text line 466 or toll free 800-223-103. But can I just tell you a little bit about how yesterday I experienced Christmas in, not October, what month are we in? August. And that's all because I lost my snow virginity yesterday, ladies and gentlemen. I was down in Dunedin for the weekend and we're just sitting around hanging out with the family. And then somebody goes, oh my gosh, it's snowing. And I was like, dry? They're like, no, it's snowing. Oh my gosh, the way I got up, like, honestly, the way I just got up really fast, ran to the door, standing with my 9-year-old cousin, screaming out the window, I was so happy. I cannot tell you just how happy my soul was to be looking at snow for the very first time. I was like, wow, this is what a... Do you know, I don't know how to... It just felt like joy. It felt like pure joy, pure happiness. And then looking around and then even to see like my mom and then my aunties and everybody who are older than me also experienced that for the first time together. Honestly, it was something very precious. And I will never, ever, ever, ever, ever forget it because I felt so cool. That's just the honest truth. I felt so cool. I was like, man, seeing snow for the first time. But then I got a little bit scared after that because my cousin was cracking a joke like, oh, your flight's going to get cancelled because it's snowing. And I looked at him and I was like, shut up. I was like, shut the hell up right now because I love you, Dunedin, but your town way too slow. I want to make it back to Auckland. We're getting back into the music. We've still got Fredwin, Bruno Mars in the mix right now, though. This one is Tanel with Home. It's New Femme.

Shane Walker, that is Yesu Totato Ranga Tira Mo. It's here on UFM. Coming up next on the show, if you're somebody who's into shoes, will you be willing to spend 5K on the latest Chanel sandals that they're selling? What is special about it? I'm going to fill you in next right now. Bruno Mars, God Was Showing Off. It's UFM.

Keep on moving. You're tuning in to the Beat of the Pacific with me, Sia, for your Monday. And if you are somebody who is into shoes, you love spending your money on footwear, then I want to know whether or not you think you would buy the Chanel sandal that is going for, on honestly, almost 5K in ZD. Now, it starts from about 1500 USD, depending on the type of style and the embellishment, it says here. It'll determine the total cost for this new Chanel shoe that could be yours for the low, low price of $3,000. What is so special about it? It is... Are you ready for it? Because I'm not ready for it. I didn't even think it's... Like, to me, this creation is... Like, it's crazy, but... To spend your hard-earned money, this is the Chanel shoe that could be yours, or the Chanel sandals. It is a barefoot sandal. A barefoot sandal. What that means is that you've only got the heel part of your sandal, and there's a bit of shoelace that you tie around whatever the back part is where your foot is on the top, and then you've got nothing at the front. Now, there's one thing I'm a little bit jealous. There is an actress, Margaret Qualley. She wore this to a movie premiere of The Dog Stars. And I can see she's got an arch in her foot. So there you can see the little gap from the heel to like the front part of her foot. If that was me, because I'm flat-footed, then you know where you're going to be seeing an arch. My foot's going to just be touching. But that is the Chanel barefoot sandal that is going for a few thousand dollars that people are going crazy over. You're pretty much walking like Vae. Like, I don't know the difference of wearing this and me walking around in barefoot or my socks with holes. But that's what could be yours for the low, low price of starting 1500 USD. I don't know if you want it, but it ain't for me. We're getting back on into the music right now. This is J. Cole. It's Middle Child on your FM. You good, T-Minus?

0: New FM, the honest Jarrah local, half my lighter. You're tuning in to The Rush for your Monday afternoon, driving you home. And are you somebody who is at home right now because you or your kids have been feeling a little bit mahi? Have you made your way to the GP, to the A&E? You know, everybody's been in a little bit of a different situation from what I've been seeing all over the social media. I want to give a shout out right now to Hidden Figures, because I had seen something online and I was like, you know what? A lot of the time when we're all feeling a little bit mahi in that, when we're at the medical centres or the medical clinic, we do remember to say our thanks. But they've just created a post earlier today that says, just a loud reminder and a big aroha to our incredible nurses, doctors, healthcare workers, kohanga reo and kura kai aku. This winter feels like it's been tough as, but you keep showing up to care and love heavy on our tamariki. So yeah, a loud thank you for all that you do. And that's simply as, and it's as simple as that, as just remembering to say thank you. So if you're out about in the doctors, or, you know, even thank the people that are coming through, bringing you lunch, bringing you dinner, bringing you something, it's just to thank everybody around you, because it's, you know, not everybody's lucky to have a village to help you, especially when you're feeling a little bit down and out. We're getting back on into the music right now, though. He's found a new bestie. It's Drake here on New FM.
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2: I broke up. Shout out to all my sexy, beautiful, fine ladies in the building. So I'm trying to make sure you're all in here.
1: Okay. Yeah. Yo, Noel, take out the baseline. Yo, my girl, suck in your waistline.

New FM, that one is Ayles. It is someone else. You're tuning into The Rush with me, Sia. And you know, a few hours ago in the start of the show, I asked everybody that was listening, hey, Rushkos, I need your help because I was a little bit lost with a sentence that made me feel a little bit confused. And I was like, I need to ask The Rush co-host because Henry's not here to help me with my English. And the sentence was, the question was, what does this mean to you? Does it mean that the person is available to make plans or not available? Because the sentence read this, she's not unavailable this weekend. Few hours later, somebody texted Dune to be like, I'm sorry, I can't get over what you talked about earlier. What the heck? That person sounds like they don't even know what they're talking about. And I said, you know what? Thank you very much. Just the validation, because I felt so dumb reading it. So, yeah, honestly, I can just say that before the day's even wrapped up, you have completely made my day with that text. We're getting back on into the music. We've got DJ Noize on Waves with that brand new one, Oh My. This is Usher, Daddy's Home on your FM.

Boys with Kenyon Brown. That is Oh My. You are tuning in to Neo FM. And Pasifika Excellence has also been a part of the runway at the New Zealand Fashion Week. And now, I'm not going to lie, I don't know if it's still going this week or did it wrap up in the weekend. But a massive congratulations right now. Pacific Fusion Fashion Show celebrating 10 years of Pacific Fusion Fashion Show. And over the weekend, what they did was they had announced the winning face for the Fusions for 2027. Congrats to my girl, Paola. You can follow her up online at unapologetically_plus_size_ Oops, hold on, I lost the last part. Upper. A massive congrats to my girl, man. I am so happy. Love this for her and everybody who is just part of, you know, this brand excellence that is taking and showcasing just exactly what people of colour have to offer. Because it's not even just Pasifika, but, you know, having other people that are just on Balangi, because Fashion Week ain't just for the white people. Because honestly, when I grew up, I thought that's what it was. That Fashion Week, things like that, was just for white people. And as I got older, I was like, oh my God, this is absolutely for everybody. But congratulations to all of our Pasifika designers who have been taking to the New Zealand Fashion Week. And look forward to see who else is going to be coming through in next year's one. We're getting back on into the music, though, because we are heading into the last hour of the show very shortly. Request is open for you, 466 on the text line. We've still got Michelle and Fee joint on ways. The news is coming up for you very shortly at 5. We're back into it right after this.

0: PM News at 5, Talofakoe, I'm Bamailalea Tinu'u. The government is pressing ahead with legislation to ban social media for children under 16, placing legal requirements on platforms to prevent underage access. The framework forces high-risk platforms to take reasonable steps to verify user ages or face regulatory penalties. Prime Minister Christopher Luxon says the bill aims to protect teenagers from addictive algorithms and harmful content online.
1: One in three of our teenagers now spends 5 hours or more a day on social media. And when you ask the young people themselves, nearly 40% say they wish social media had never been invented. Just let that sink in. Our own kids are telling us this thing is doing them harm.
0: Labour has laid out its economic plan ahead of November's election, promising to return the books to surplus by 2029-30 and bring net debt down to 20% of GDP over time. Labour's finance spokesperson Barbara Edmonds sets fiscal strategy keeping government expenditure at 33%.
2: You know, if we got into government this year, we would have to set out the fiscal strategy. So that's what's required under the Public Finance Act. So for us, setting out the fiscal strategy is to show New Zealanders the pathway that we're going to be taking. For example, that we have said that we want to keep government expenditure at around 33%.
0: To the Pacific, Fiji is looking at ways to strengthen its HIV response with a focus on reducing stigma and improving access to support for vulnerable communities. Women, Children and Social Protection Minister Sashi Kiran discussed the issue with UNAIDS Regional Director for Asia and the Pacific, Eamon Murphy. The pair discussed the need to reduce discrimination against people living with HIV and ensure they can access education, social protection and other essential services. Fiji has been gripped by a HIV crisis as high-risk drug use, in particular sharing of needles and syringes, has fueled the rapid rise in infections. 11 cases of abuse, ranging from bullying to sexual harassment, were officially recorded at last year's Pacific Mini Games in Palau. Team Up safeguarding advisor Roshika Ndeo says the cases were reported to the Safe Games team that was dispatched to the event before, during and after the games.
3: We received 16 incidents that were reported to the Safe Games team. 11 were safeguarding issues. It ranged from things like sexual harassment, physical abuse, victimization and bullying. I think around 70% of the victims and survivors were girls and women, and 70% of the perpetrators were boys and men.
0: Team Up is a regional setup that works with Oceania National Olympic Committees and Pacific Island countries in advancing Safe Games in the region. Richie Mo'unga returns to the number 10 jersey for the All Blacks to face the Lions in South Africa in the next test of the Greatest Rivalry Tour. This comes following a hard-fought 33-16 victory over the Springboks at Ellis Park on Sunday. Mo'unga will start at fly half while prop Ofa Tu'ungafasi joins the bench as injury cover. This is Mo'unga's first appearance since the 2023 World Cup final. Kickoff in Cape Town is 3 a.m. our time on Wednesday morning. And that's PMN News at 5 p.m. For more Pacific news and sport, go to pmn.co.nz.

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2: The Rush with Sia and Hannah.
0: Oh yeah, we're going home. I'll say Nepolo Kalama for this evening. It is officially the last hour. Riding solo. Hopefully, Henry's feeling a little bit better to be back with us again tomorrow. But if you've missed anything from The Rush, because you've been wherever, The Rush Rewind, wherever you stream your podcast, is where you can catch any of our previous shows. Coming up in the playlist this hour for you, I have got Conscience, Reason, Brown Hill with a little bit of a Pacifica flavor? Pacifica track. If you've got a song you'd like to hear though, 466 on the text line, let me know what that is. And we'll get right back on into the music right now. This one here, it is Kehlani with Distraction. It's New Femme.

New FM, the Honest Common Kings featuring Mikey Basie, Fish in the Sea. Coming up next, if you're somebody who likes to go second-handy, thrifting, op shopping, I want to know if you've been ever as lucky as this young man very soon. Right now, though, this one here is Staliano. It is Yeyo on New FM.

Leah. You are tuning in to New FM, and let's talk thrifting, op shopping, secondhandy. If you are somebody who is into that kind of stuff, if you're not sure what exactly that is, it's literally like one man's trash is another man's treasure type thing. You know, when you go to garage sales or you go to op shops now, the thing is, a lot of them, they are mamafa. They cost more then or similar to when you'd go and buy something brand new, right? But the cool thing about I love about op shopping is that you'd go somewhere and you find something that you wouldn't normally see in like just a real popular store. And I just want to know whether or not you have had a same or similar experience to this young 19-year-old man in the United States of America. And I think because people are going through a time of, you know, coming out of winter, people are planning Christmas getaways, all that kind of stuff. I came across the story, don't remember if we've already shared it before, but I was like, man, I want to be like this boy, 19 years old. He's into thrifting. He goes secondhand, he buys things, and then he resells them on the internet, which a lot of people actually do now, but also it's a lot of work. He bought a jacket for $3.07 USD. It actually turned out to be a jacket from the 1972 NBA Finals, which is basketball, be Wilt Chamberlain's warm-up jacket. Who is Will Chamberlain? You can Google that. But the guy, the kid, sold it online or did an auction for it. 90,000 USD. That's how much he made out of it. And all he did was spend $3 on it. Like, that is crazy. I'm having a quick Google of what that would be in ZD. That's 150,000. 150,000. And I just want to know from you, have you ever sold or like you've got just a really big chunk of profit from you doing your secondhand stuff? 466 in the text line. Have you ever just got a nice big profit from you being an op thrifter? You know what I'm saying. We're getting back on into the music right now, though. This is Sunset by Dans. It's New FM.

That one is Conscious with Break Off Your Back. You're tuning in to The Rush with me, Sia. We're almost about to sign out for the night. So you know what that means. 466 on the text line or 800-223-103. You know what I'm still excited about? And if you missed it earlier on the show, I was talking about guys. I had lost my snow virginity over the weekend. I was in Dunedin for the weekend. And yesterday before we flew back last night, we were having family lunch and then, you know, sitting there. And then someone goes, oh, it's snowing. I was like, no, it's not. Oh my gosh, the way my heart just cheered, got up, ran outside with excitement. Because for the first time ever in my life, as a grown-ass adult, I got to experience snow falling from the sky. And you know what? My brain couldn't process. I was like, oh my God, it's just a whole bunch of tiny little ice. But it was still crazy. It was still wild. And yeah, honestly, I absolutely loved it. What I do love as well is that I am about to go home soon. So let me know if you got a text or not, a request, and I'll chuck it in to the logs for you. We've still got High Five, Amiga Levine on Waze's Reason, Doing Too Much. It's New Femme.

0: Vine wrapping it up, but up for us was Sweet and Sour.
1: The Rush with Sia and Henry.
0: Oh, God, that wraps us up for your Monday night. We are done. Hopefully, you've had a good day. Hopefully, you've enjoyed the show. Tomorrow, we should be back into a full house with Henry joining us if he is feeling a little bit better. I tell you what would make me feel better. If, like, all of a sudden on a Monday when you're waiting for payday to come through, there's somebody just, like, transferred some, like, it's my Sia. I just sent you some money. Go and get you a nice burger. That's what I've been feeling like all damn the last 2 days. And it is wild trying to fight your burger cravings. Anywho, that's enough about me and my cravings and my big back. I'll see you tomorrow. You've got the news coming up at 6. Morning Shack back from 6 a.m. tomorrow, Monica, for your new daily and The Rush from 2. Until then, look after yourself. Later, bye.
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0: PM in News at 6. Whakalofala ayatu, I'm Vamaila Leatinu'u. The government is pressing ahead with legislation to ban social media for children under 16, placing legal requirements on platforms to prevent underage access. The framework forces high-risk platforms to take reasonable steps to verify user ages or face regulatory penalties. Education Minister Erica Stanford says the proposed legislation is designed to support parents struggling against big tech companies.
1: On one side, around the kitchen table, you've got mum and dad who are trying to set boundaries. And on the other side are some of the biggest and most powerful big tech firms in the world, with deep pockets, very powerful algorithms, enormous resources, and a commercial incentive to keep our kids online. It's not a fair fight.
0: The Labour Party has unveiled its 2026 election campaign slogan, Better Starts Now, with leader Chris Hipkins framing the party's platform around jobs, healthcare, housing and the cost of living. The announcement comes alongside Labour setting out a fiscal strategy aimed at returning the government budget to surplus by 2029. National Campaign Chair Simeon Brown challenged Labour's economic track record and tax policy, while Hipkins rejected National's criticisms, maintaining that Labour is focused on targeted affordability measures. Economist Ganesh Ahirao is proposing a fundamental rethink of how New Zealand runs its economy. He's drafted what he calls the Economic Governance Act 2027, which is much more than simply tweaking the tax system or getting the books back into surplus. Ganesh Ahirao says being a good ancestor and putting people first is fundamental to his economic rethink.
2: Whenever our people in our communities want something, the first hurdle it's got to jump over is financial. I think we've got that all the wrong way around. Surely it should be people at the top of our pyramid, then we talk about the economics, and then lastly we talk about the financials.
0: To the Pacific, Lakapi Samoa CEO Seo Manu Douglas Ngau Chun is warning that international sanctions could mean no more Manu Samoa if the Samoan government rejects a proposed World Rugby review. The administration remains in crisis after the government withdrew recognition and funding for Lakapi Samoa to launch a rival union. Seo Manu warns that refusing the review could trigger a four-year global ban, stripping funding, barring young players from competition and forcing Samoa to miss both the 2027 and United States World Cups. To sports, two 19-year-olds made an instant impact in their first games as the Black Ferns crushed the Australian Wallaroos 66-19 at Auckland's Go Media Stadium over the weekend. Amarante Sititi and Shaira Tuliao Tua'a, their Black Ferns debuts were never quite part of the plan. They came off the bench and scored a try each as the Black Ferns ran in 10 tries to 3 in a demolition of the Australian Wallaroos. Head coach Whitney Hansen says captain Ruahe Demant provided the leadership on field.
3: We lean heavily on Lou's leadership and her ability to drive the game. We know we need to grow other people to be able to do that because it's not always in your control who you are able to have out in that space. So we saw there's a cool opportunity to be able to do that today, and Hannah really stood up and did that for us.
0: Finally, Richie Mo'unga returns to the number 10 jersey for the All Blacks to face the Lions in South Africa in the next test of the Greatest Rivalry Tour. This comes following a hard-fought 33-16 victory over the Springboks at Ellis Park on Sunday. Mo'unga will start at fly half while prop Ofa Tu'unga Fasi joins the bench as injury cover. This is Mo'unga's first appearance since the 2023 World Cup final. Kickoff in Cape Town is 3 a.m. our time on Wednesday morning. And that's PMN News at 6 p.m. For more Pacific news and sport, go to pmn.co.nz.

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1: This one reads, "Hey Sheck's team, please help. 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
2: Bless you.
1: Guess what? We got it. I'm a female in a beautiful, happy, gay relationship. I've been seeing that my partner has been liking these pics of random half-naked men.
2: Oh.
1: But I've been seeing it a lot lately and I'm starting to make me think, is she turning straight?
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This is the waitress from the coffee house on 39th and Lennox. 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Yeah. 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
1: Okay. 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
1: 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Now she said she wanna come over, yeah, but I don't want no love.

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1: Wait, wait, wait. 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I broke
2: Shout
1: my
2: out to all
1: man.
2: My sexy, beautiful, fine ladies in the building. 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
1: Okay. Yeah, yo, no L, take out the baseline. Yo, my girl, suck in your waistline.

0: PM News at 6. Tarafakoi, I'm Levi Matautia Morgan. Social media companies will need to establish an online safety regulator and a penalty regime under proposals to ban social media for under 16-year-olds. The government is pressing ahead with the proposal with legislation introduced yesterday. And Education Minister Erica Stanford said the bill would bring New Zealand into line with other countries that were placing greater responsibility on tech companies to protect children online. Prime Minister Christopher Luxon says the decision should not be a political one, as it is designed to protect children.
1: I think of the mum I recently met who lies awake at night because her daughter is being bullied online and is self-harming, unable to live up to the images that she is bombarded with every single day. I think a couple of dads that I've met who worry about who their kids are talking to and what they're actually being shown.
0: Meanwhile, Acting New Zealand First have invoked the agree to disagree clause, meaning National will need Labour support to get the bill past its first reading. ACT leader David Seymour said protecting children online was serious, but disagreed with National's approach. Seymour poured scorn on an idea to impose financial penalties on companies that fail to comply of up to 10% of their global revenue.
2: You just have to look at the idea that the New Zealand government is going to fine a company like Meta 10% of its global revenue. That would be $33 billion, which would be great. I mean, the government would be in a massive surplus, but I don't think they're going to pay. And that small fact alone shows this is not a serious solution.
0: New Zealand First leader Winston Peters called an impromptu media conference at Parliament to respond, saying Luxon should have been more upfront with voters. Peters told media to call it a government bill and is a falsity. Ministry of Primary Industries says preparing Pacific partners for bird flu is challenging because it invokes human, animal, and environmental health sectors. This comes as a new case was detected in a dead bird in Wairarapa over the weekend. However, no cases have been reported outside of New Zealand and Australia in the Pacific. MPI's Chief Veterinary Officer, Dr. Mary Van Andel, says it's quite difficult sometimes to find areas where everybody agrees on a plan of action.
3: You know, it's really important that we're communicating effectively because no society is free from mis- and disinformation, especially about infectious diseases. And then, of course, there are sometimes resource constraints.
0: Dr. Van Andel says MPI is sharing technical advice and risk assessments with six specific partners to support bird flu preparedness. International Travel Agency is urging the Fijian government to hold off its 5% tourism services tax, saying it would penalise visitors who have already booked their travels to Fiji. The Australian Travel Industry Association and the Travel Agents Association of New Zealand have called on the Fijian government to withhold implementing the new tax, scheduled to be effective from September the 1st. Fiji's Minister for Finance, Esram Emanuel, says the tourism services tax was introduced as part of the government's broader efforts to support Fiji Airways. And turning to sports now, and the PNG Chiefs have signed two-time National Rugby League Premiership winner and New Zealand international Joseph Manu on a two-year deal. Manu was the seventh player signed to the club ahead of its 2028 NRL debut, and PNG Chiefs Chief Executive Lorna McPherson says the star outside back was another significant signing for the club. She says the player's connection to the Pacific, his character, experience and standing in the game will have a profound impact on the club. Manu is currently playing for Racing 92 in the French Rugby Union. And that's PMN News at 6. For more Pacific news and sports, go to pmn.co.nz.
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7: Holy smokes, man.
5: 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Happy Tuesday. 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
7: Yes, indeed, man.
5: I almost forgot our name.
7: It's the Morning Shack for your Tuesday, and yes, man, so glad to be with you. All right, even though we wish it was the weekend, regardless.
5: Oh, no, we don't. I love to be here. What a privilege it is. To serve the community. Hey, I hope you're having a good morning so far. It's, man, it was quite busy on the roads this morning. Where's everybody going?
7: Everybody is you know, packing in, getting ready for work. The thing is that I feel like it's getting a bit warmer. It's not as cold.
5: We've had some nice sunny days.
7: Yeah, and like, I mean, even this morning, I got no puffer jacket. I bought my little hoodie, but you know what I mean?
5: Yeah.
7: It's not as full on as it. I feel like we're heading into summer.
5: I think it's coming early.
7: I'm happy and I'm grateful, man. We got a great show for you planned, as always, for your Tuesday. Your chance to pick up a Kara Coconut Care package today. All thanks to Kara. What we're going to do is guess what I'm eating.
5: Yes, we got Shaq's got backs, problems. And today's problem, oh, I had to sit on it last night.
7: Oh, damn.
5: And I meant like I had to, you know, just process it and get it ready for everybody today.
7: Can't wait, man. We'd love to know what you're up to today. 466 on the text line, 0800-223-103. Let's all catch up in the next two songs, man. Here's some Drake. It's Shebang. It's on New. Good morning.

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0: Mariah Carey, Touch My Body. It's our new event, The Beat of the Pacific. You're rocking with the Morning Shack. That's Gabs and Riggs for your Tuesday morning.
1: Hey, how you doing?
2: Let me get you up.
3: How are we doing, everybody? It is a Tuesday. And, you know, usually it's the Tuesday that always feels like the Monday.
0: Mm.
3: It's always trying to bite us in the bum. Almost bit me in the bum this morning. But you know what?
0: You we said,
3: no,
0: in the
3: no, no. No, no, no, no.
0: You'll bite my bum, I'll bite your bum.
3: And we here. How was your, how was the Monday?
0: Monday gone. It was pretty full on, actually.
3: Busy, yeah,
0: yeah, yeah. Yeah, yeah. We did the show and then I had to shoot off from here and we had a writer's room for School Repeaters 2, which was pretty cool.
3: Oh,
0: it was the first day.
3: How's it going?
0: It was fun, man. Shout out to Oosgang and Terrell and Heads from
3: I like Heads.
0: Our friends over at Flavor.
3: Yeah.
0: He does the drive show over there and it was his first time jamming with us and man he was rolling like he'd been with us for ages.
3: I bet. He's
0: so
3: he's
0: talented.
3: Smart, funny.
0: Funny.
3: Is he not for me like the best guy to work with youth?
0: Yes, that's why we brought him in, and very, very creative. Man, honestly, it was so funny because me and Terrell, like, we are such fangirls of, like, dance back in the days.
3: Oh my
0: honestly, and so, bro, just, like, and I can tell Hans don't want to talk about it too much about the, you know, Student Tower days because, you know, it was so long ago.
3: If I see a Bring It On competition,
0: I swear, man, honestly.
3: School Repeaters too.
0: I didn't want to say too much, but I was like, damn, man, I can't believe the GOAT is here with us right now, man. I used to listen to this dude all the time.
3: Did you, like, reenact his dances back to him?
0: I didn't want to say too much because he was talking about the old sets and that, but yeah. I didn't want to tell him, like, bro, I know those. I know exactly what you're talking about.
3: Oh, my God. You're a weirdo.
0: I know. Anyways, very successful
3: like,
0: day.
3: People buzz over like, All Blacks,
0: yeah, no,
3: Warriors,
0: that's
3: and then here's you two buzzing over the dancers.
0: These guys were our rugby players back in the days, man.
3: Oh
0: like, Samson Rambo, Willis, all of those boys,
3: that's
0: man.
3: So funny.
0: Anyways, that was our successful day. Back at it today. Can't wait, can't wait. Man, what about you? What'd you get to? You had actually a full-on day.
3: I had a very full-on day. I had a shoot with Sam Lau. I met the great
0: That's
3: Sam
0: cool,
3: Lau.
0: Man.
3: He won MasterChef a few years ago, and he also is the New Zealand barista champion.
0: What I like about Sam is that, you know, he uses like ingredients that we all have around the house, you know what I mean? It makes it real easy for us that don't know how to cook.
3: You know, it was really cool. He was like, he was telling the producers, he was like, oh, I've got to teach her something.
0: He's
3: like, that's my one thing is that, like, when people leave my presence, like, they have to have learned something
0: learned
3: from me.
0: Something. That's
3: so he tried to teach me how to do coffee art.
0: Yeah.
3: It's called latte art.
0: Oh. Any luck? Any good?
3: You already know how I am with art.
0: Damn.
3: Anyway, we did all right. He made probably the best coffee I've ever had.
0: Yeah.
3: It's so good.
0: Oh, nice.
3: You know that kind of coffee, like you're just up the whole day, whole night?
0: Yeah.
3: That was me. All of a sudden, I wanted
0: Damn.
3: To go out into the world.
0: New levels.
3: Yeah. Okay, anyway, that was my day. I had a lot of admin to get through, and I went to the gym, and then I got the coolest package.
0: Talk to us, man.
3: From Tulsi Stationery. I didn't know what it was, and then I opened it, and I, like, honestly cried. Because you've come to my house, and you've read my journals. I'm a journal girl.
0: Oh, yeah. Some of them, man, I looked inside the journals. Oh, my gosh. That's crazy.
3: Lucky you can't read. The coolest journal. Like, I love it
0: so much.
3: So
0: you got gifted a journal?
3: A
0: and
3: journal,
0: what was so
3: yeah.
0: special about it?
3: Just the way it, like, because at the front, it's got, like, it's in Psalm 1, so
0: yeah.
3: I can learn Psalm 1, and I can... Like, it's got, like, your goals, your priorities,
0: That's
3: things
0: cool.
3: that I love doing. You know, I love doing my
0: yeah,
3: reflections.
0: Yeah, you're quite an organized person.
3: And then there's, like, but there's, like, the Psalm 1, how you say it in Psalm 1,
0: that's
3: which
0: cool.
3: I've never come across.
0: Yeah, that's me.
3: And then I got some stickers.
0: Is it a new business?
3: I think it's a new business, yeah.
0: One more time.
3: Tulsi Stationery.
0: Yeah.
3: So the people that own Pele Baby,
0: yep.
3: you know, the blankets. The,
0: yeah.
3: All of, yeah, same owners.
0: These
3: it's
0: guys.
3: So cool. So Tulsi Stationery on Instagram.
0: Very nice, very nice. Well, you know what? We're going to give you the get up coming up next, man. That's all happening after this one. It is Sailor Goon. It's on New FM, The Beat of the Pacific.

0: Say Lagoon, Sola, it's on North FM at the Beat of the Pacific. 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
1: Are you ready?
2: Let's go. Let's go.
3: Get on up, everybody. It is Tuesday.
0: Mm-hmm.
3: The Tuesday I just trying to get you. No, back it up. Your theme for this morning, it is a best blondie man. What does that mean, Reeks?
0: Best people who got blonde hair, they're okay. Men.
3: All right.
0: Who have you gone with today?
3: Did you ever dye your hair blonde back in the dancer days?
0: I didn't dye my whole hair blonde. You're going to hate me even more. I had like a blonde streak going up my hair. And then at one point, I even had just the sides of my hair blonde.
3: What was the inspiration? Like,
0: I saw a raccoon. I saw a skunk. And I go, oh, yeah. I want that.
3: I smell like that. I want to look like that. Okay. I have gone with one of my faves. Here's Cisco Thong song.

0: greatest rapper of all time.
1: He's all right. Have you listened to The Game's new album? Man, that's pretty fire.
0: Is it?
1: Yeah, documentary free. I was listening to it on the weekend. It was pretty good, man. But yes, if you want to hear this one get played out, Eminem, text the word Riggs to 466. Could be jamming out to that one for your Tuesday. Living it all in your hands right now, man. You got about, I'd say, 2.5 minutes to get your votes on through. So text them immediately, man. Here's Jalen Josie. It's on new.

0: Housewife. You got the morning shake here, Gabs and Reese, for your Tuesday.
1: Are you ready?
2: Go. Let's go.
3: We're going to get on up, everybody. Your theme for today, it is all about the best blondie man. It's giving midlife crisis.
0: If you're doing it at that age.
3: I mean, how old were you when you dyed your hair blonde?
0: Oh, man, I was like 16.
3: You
0: 15,
3: thought you
0: 16.
3: Were the man, didn't you?
0: Honestly, there's a photo of me somewhere, and you can see I got my whole... You know how people use your hair at the top?
3: Yeah.
0: Well, I was blonding that. The sides of my hair. So I had black up the top and then blonde around my head.
3: That is so sad. And then did the other kids copy you?
0: No one copied me. Right. And then I had like this whole line of blonde going through my head. I just don't know why no one helped, like said, hey, don't do that.
3: How long did it take you to do that?
0: Oh man, it took me ages. And my wife, because you know we've known each other for so long, yeah. She was helping me blonde my hair around
3: that
0: time.
3: One.
0: So yeah, good old days. I don't know what I was thinking. But yes, it's the blonde men, man. I've gone with this one here, the original, the GOAT.

0: Yeah, you want to hear that one get played out for your Tuesday. Text the word Reeks to 466.
1: I've gone with Cisco, Thong Song.
2: Let me see that thong.
0: This guy was the first colored person, I think, that I ever seen with blonde hair.
1: Yeah, right.
0: Dennis Rodman, maybe?
1: I think Dennis Rodman.
0: What's the first? Yeah. Let me get what he goes. Very nice.
1: Do you want to hear that one at text on through Gabs to 466? Cisco was a big... I remember after Cisco dyed his hair blonde, so many other people did, like black people, which is cool.
0: He's a trendsetter right there. It almost wasn't even blonde there. It was like almost like white. I like it. I
1: wonder where he is now. Good old Cisco. We're going to the text line. Oh, someone in the text line said, morning team, I named my son after Cisco.
0: Wow.
1: So I'm going to vote for Thong Song. I wonder if it's because you made your son to Thong Song. Do you reckon?
0: Shut up, man.
1: Morning team, tuning in from Montana, America.
0: What?
1: Hope you have a great day. Montana.
0: That's crazy. I got a text here. Someone said, hey guys, I work at a hairdressing shop, and you know what? The amount of people who ask for blonde hair is crazy. That's crazy. I hope they're all men that are, you know, wanting to switch it up a little bit, try a different hairstyle.
1: Some of the girlies as well, the brown girlies with the blonde hair. I like it. It's giving Beyonce.
0: I didn't realize how much you had to, like, how much work it is to dye your hair, right?
1: Yeah, and then the maintenance of it.
0: Have you dyed your hair, like, another color?
1: Yes, I have.
0: It's not orange, like, you know, like not homemade ones.
1: Like brown.
0: Light brown.
1: Like light brown. I was trying to go for the blonde look, you know, the Beyonce look.
0: Yeah.
1: I looked ugly as hell.
0: Damn, you look like Solange.
1: Worse.
0: That is crazy. Well, you know what? It looks like we've got ourselves a bit of a winner.
1: It's Thong Song. Turn it up, everybody.
0: Gab's got the toast up next, man. It's all new.
3: This thing right here is letting all the ladies know what guys talk about.

0: Disco thong song. You got the morning check here, Gabs and Riggs. That was Get Up for your Tuesday.
1: I think I'm going to
2: let's make a toast with water.
3: Lift up your water, your electrolytes. I am trying to look for electrolytes that have no sugar or sweeteners in it. If you know the plug, please let me know. Might just be water and lemon, to be honest.
0: Powerade, no sugar?
3: That's got sweeteners in it.
0: Sweeteners,
3: yeah. Okay. You need to stop drinking Powerades because that's for athletes. Riggs cracks me up. He'll get a pie and then he'll get a Powerade.
0: Balance, man. Jeez.
3: Okay, my first toast I'd like to make this morning is to the great Cisco.
0: Yeah.
3: Because someone in the text line said, "Who's Cisco?" And I was like, "Oh my gosh." I love that we have some of the kids listening to us.
0: Look at that person who texted us. He says, "Cisco, get out of here.
3: Get out of here. Ask your parents who Cisco is." Mm-hmm. They will know. They probably made you to the song Cisco. My second... Did Cisco have any other songs?
0: He was a part of Drew Hill, so can we count those?
3: I thought Drew Hill was one person.
0: No, he's the lead singer for
3: Drew Hill. I didn't know that. Wow. I'm sorry about that. My second toast I would like to make is to all the coffee connoisseurs out there.
0: Yeah, nice.
3: It's weird when you come across people who don't drink coffee. Oh, no, not who don't drink coffee, who don't like coffee.
0: Don't like it, eh?
3: You don't drink it every day, but...
0: I mean, not that I don't like it. I like me a coffee sometimes.
3: Yeah. Anyway, I love me a coffee connoisseur. I like people who like coffee. It's a love language. New Zealand's quite we're quite a coffee nation,
0: eh?
3: I remember, do you remember in lockdown when, that's all anyone wanted was a coffee?
0: Coffee.
3: Anyway, my third and final toast this morning I would like to make is to Andrea. It's actually her birthday. Happy birthday, Andrea. Your man's text through on the text line and he said, "I just want to wish my beautiful wife, Andrea, a happy birthday. She's at work at the moment. We got breakfast for you lined up when you get home."
0: What's the address? Nice. I'm coming through.
3: What song do you want for her? We got a song for her. What's the song for her?
0: Oh, man. Diggy Dupe, Do It All.
3: Diggy Dupe. This song especially for you. He's in the text line right now and he said, this is for Andrea for her birthday.
0: Man. Do It All.
3: Because
0: right
3: Andrea
0: there.
3: Does it all.
0: Andrea, happy birthday, man. This one's going out to you.
3: Man, she's a girl.
0: Oh, it's on new.
4: Yeah, we do it up. Yeah, we do it up. Yeah, we do it up.

0: 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You're rocking with the Money Tree. 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
1: Get the hell out of here, boy.
2: Daddy, chill.
3: One has got to go. This is the time of the morning where you have so much power. You know, sometimes in the morning you don't feel powerful. You're trying to wake up. You're trying to get the kids ready for school. You're trying to get yourself ready. Nothing's going to plan, but here, one's got to go. You got some power. Today, it is all about getting rid of a suburb in Auckland.
0: Oh, wow.
3: So many suburbs I would love to get rid of.
0: Oh, man. So many cities. So many people in the cities.
3: Yes. Here are your options. We got Mangere. We got Kingsland.
0: Oh, yeah.
3: We got GI.
0: Oh!
3: We got Rānui.
0: Damn. I hate all of these.
3: I hate one, two, three of these.
0: That's crazy. Kingsland better be one of them.
3: Oh, no, no. You can't get rid of Kingsland, then you'll get rid of me. Oh. How sad would that be?
0: Get rid of all the islanders in Kingsland. That's crazy.
3: There's only five of us.
0: We did it once. No, jokes.
3: What did you say?
0: Anyways. Who are you getting rid of, Gabs? I know who you're picking.
3: Oh, it's so hard, this one. Just, I want to get rid of three. The one I'll get rid of, oh my gosh. Every day I want to get rid of you. Mangere!
0: Bro, you get rid of no more Winmore Bakery, no more cakes, bro. You sure?
3: That's okay.
0: What? No more names for babies.
3: That's off. Get rid of her.
0: Ah, damn it. I thought there was going to be a pie. Damn, okay.
3: My main reason, I want to get rid of you.
0: Get rid of Bubba. Oh, damn.
3: Oh, great. Oh, I've been trying to get rid of her. She's been taking all my roles. Oh.
0: Okay. You know what? I'm going to have to get rid of Rānui.
3: Good choice.
0: The west side. Hey.
3: Good choice. That would have been my second choice.
0: Hey. Get rid of Rānui, man.
3: Mm-hmm.
0: Some people over there, I know, I got a few mates that live over there. Sometimes I just...
3: Why is it a bit like, what is it in the air, in the water in Rānui that makes you guys a bit...
0: crazy.
3: Yeah.
0: A bit loco.
3: For lack of better words.
0: That's my pick for today, man. But do you have a say yourself, man? 466 on the text line, 0800-223-103. Which suburb are you getting rid of in Auckland? You got Mangere, Kingsland, GI, or Rānui, all right? Break it down a bit more after this one. Here's Jay Williams. It's your style. It's on.

0: Jay Williams, it's your style throwing it back a little bit there, man. It's on New FM, the beat of the Pacific.
1: Get the hell out of here, boy.
2: Daddy, chill.
3: One has got to go. We're out here trying to get rid of suburbs.
0: Damn.
3: Remember when they were trying to get rid of the Islanders out of central Auckland?
0: That's crazy. Now they're doing it all over again.
3: Now they're just trying to get rid of us everywhere.
0: Shut up.
3: I'm kidding. I was in the suburb of Albany. I like it out
0: Albany's
3: there.
0: Albany's pretty cool, eh?
3: It's quite quiet.
0: Yeah.
3: It was like, I was like in the Albany, Browns Bay area.
0: Yeah.
3: I was like, oh, I think I could live out here.
0: There was this meet. We went and did our skits day on Friday.
3: Yes.
0: It was over the shore, and man, it was a nice area.
3: Nice, eh?
0: Yeah, like around Glenfield, like around there.
3: Oh, yes, that's nice. Don't know anyone.
0: Yeah.
3: Fresh air.
0: Oh, beautiful.
3: Now I know why Pielo Kuale.
0: He's over that side.
3: He said, nah, bow to Otara.
0: Yeah.
3: I need
0: to look after myself and my family.
3: No. So here are your options.
0: Yeah.
3: You could get rid of one suburb. Mangere.
0: Nice.
3: Kingsland. GI. Rānui. You get rid of the suburb, you get rid of the people, so I'm going with Mangere.
0: Yeah, very nice. I said, I'm getting rid of Rānui. I know so many people over there.
3: Like the people that you know from Rānui, what kind of characteristics are they giving?
0: Samoan. Wear a cowboy hat.
3: I know a guy.
0: We got
3: rid of him.
0: All right. Well, you know what? Let's head over to the text line. What's going on?
3: Morning, team. Gabs is the biggest Mangere hater.
0: Yeah.
3: She's the reason why we unite.
0: That's
3: stuff
0: it.
3: Her.
0: It's for you.
3: Thank you.
0: Someone texted on through. GI, man. One time I got jumped from the GI unit. That's crazy.
3: Is that a real unit? A real
0: GI unit?
3: Oh, nah.
0: Come on, man.
3: Morning, team. Get rid of Rānui. Oh. I grew up there. Man, that's Elo. That's
0: oh
3: not
0: my
3: nice.
0: Gosh. Yeah, it looks like we got ourselves a loser.
3: Bye, Mangere.
0: Yeah.
3: Haters.
0: Yes, how did I know that was going to happen?
3: It's just the people. It's more the people. It's more you.
0: Oh my gosh. Yeah. Anyway,
3: everybody else there. I loved it.
0: Same page coming up next. Got some Brother Rod on Waze as well. It's on New.
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1: I'm the magic genie. What are your three wishes?
2: Ooh, can I have $1 billion?
1: Yes.
2: World peace?
1: I'll see what I can do.
2: And some Kara coconut milk.
1: Why don't you buy that with $1 billion?
2: Well, I could, but this is a radio ad for Kara, so...
1: How's this then? I'll now say the magic word. Abracadabra. See what I did there? Instead of saying abracadabra, I said abracaradabra.
2: Yes, well done. Very clever, genie.
1: Kara turns wishes into delicious.
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0: Brother Rod, sun goes down. You got the morning chat, Gabs and Riggs.
1: I got to ask you one question.
2: Are we all on the same page?
3: Are we on the same page? This is our daily team bonding icebreaker session before we get into the rest of the show. It determines whether we're going to have a good show or not. So I've been in charge of same page this week. And I thought, you know, since we love food so much, are we thinking of the same place to go and get this particular food?
0: Okay.
3: You stuffed it up yesterday?
0: You didn't tell us the rules, the proper rules. So we're going for what we like, what we think.
3: What, it's just like the go-to place. Would you go here to get a burger? Which place would you go to get a chicken?
0: I feel like it's preference, the way that we've been, you've been picking versus what everyone, like just the first thing that people would think of.
3: I mean, those are your words, not mine. This is my game, not yours.
0: Hurry up. Hurry up.
3: Okay, our first food for your Tuesday. Fries.
0: Same page.
3: 3, 2, 1, McDonald's.
0: Mecca's. Yeah.
3: See? Is that so hard?
0: You make it hard sometimes, all right? All right, let's
3: okay.
0: go.
3: Second, ice cream.
0: Ice cream.
3: Ice cream. Where's the best ice cream to get here in this town?
0: Okay. Oh, frick.
3: You're going to get an ice cream. Where are you going to go?
0: Wait. Come on. Oh, my God. Yeah, okay, yeah. Same page.
3: Okay.
0: Three, two, one.
3: The dairy. What'd you say?
4: Duck Island.
3: Duck Island. Oh, you're too rich for us, man.
0: What the dairy?
3: You're like, you can be Maverick vibe. You know, Maverick, he only eats Duck Island ice cream. He's 2 years old. What's with these rich people?
0: Duck Island versus the dairy.
3: If I'm going to get ice cream, I'm going to the dairy. It's convenient.
0: Don't come back.
3: It's cheap.
0: My dad went to the dairy. I want him back. You don't come back. All right. Last one. You already stuffed it up.
3: Okay. Last one, fish and chips.
0: I'm out of fish and chip places.
3: Yeah, but what's the go-to?
0: Same page.
3: 3, 2, 1, Mount Albert.
0: Honestly, this whole thing, we go back to how it was before.
3: I just like to irritate him.
0: I'm getting out of here, man. Got the news.

0: PM News at 7. Kia ora ana, I'm Levi Matautia Morgan. Safety complaints filed by under pressure nurses reveal there are often not enough of them to care for the very sickest patients in North Shore Hospital's emergency department. The problem is one of dozens highlighted in 192 safety reports filed by the ED nurses in late July and early August as they declare a crisis. North Shore ED nurse Leanne says they've been inundated with the influx of patients, making it difficult to prioritise their care.
1: Sometimes we're looking after really unwell ICU patients, but then we get a really sick patient coming in, and then you've got to split your time between someone that's, you know, tubed or someone that's just come in and that's really unwell, while essentially every single patient should be watched continuously in that space.
0: Education Minister Erica Stanford says the proposed legislation to ban social media for under 16-year-olds is designed to support parents struggling against big tech companies. The government is pressing ahead with legislation to ban social media for children under 16, placing legal requirements on platforms to prevent underage access. The framework forces high-risk platforms to take reasonable steps to verify user ages or face regulatory penalties.
2: On one side, around the kitchen table, you've got mum and dad who are trying to set boundaries. And on the other side are some of the biggest and most powerful big tech firms in the world, with deep pockets, very powerful algorithms, enormous resources, and a commercial incentive to keep our kids online. It's not a fair fight.
0: The Labour Party has unveiled its 2026 election campaign slogan, Better Starts Now. With leader Chris Hipkins framing the party's platform around jobs, healthcare, housing and the cost of living. The announcement comes alongside Labour setting out a fiscal strategy aimed at returning the government's budget to surplus by 2029. National campaign chair Simeon Brown challenged Labour's economic track record and tax policy, while Hipkins rejected National's criticisms, maintaining that Labour is focused on targeted affordability measures. Some schools have adopted an alternative to NCEA with the New Zealand Certificate of Foundation Schools. The qualification, initially provided by polytechnics, had been adapted for school use and last year won Education Ministry funding to help more schools take it on. Teachers from Aotearoa Foundation Schools and Pathways Association say it could slash the 19% of teens leaving school with no qualifications by providing an alternative for those who struggled with the regular school qualification. Esther Williams from Pokekohe High School said the certificate was a 60-credit qualification at levels 1, 2 and 3. It covered literacy and numeracy, but also skills like self-management, resilience, communication and leadership. An Anglican archbishop says that it was a miracle that 13 church members were left uninjured after their boat capsized in Tonga waters. Delegates from across New Zealand and the Pacific had been in Nuku'alofa for the General Synod, and a group had set off to go whale watching. Sources say the passengers were in the water for nearly half an hour before being rescued amidst rough weather and strong winds. Archbishop Justin Dustworth said they had numerous blessings, and among the passengers was a three-month-old baby and several people who couldn't swim. And that's PMN News at 7. For more Pacific news and sports, go to pmn.co.nz.
3: Good morning, good morning. Tayo Manawea. Oh, look at that sun. It is beaming in my face. That is what we love to see, especially on a cold winter morning. Happy Tuesday, everybody. Welcome to the Morning Shack 103.8. You got Riggs and Gabs looking after you this morning.
4: I didn't feel it was too chilly. I just went down to the shop to go get me a drink, but that's the first time I've been outside with my no jumper, no jacket.
3: With your t-shirt, eh?
4: Yeah.
3: Why did you take your shirt off when you went down there? It's traumatizing for people.
4: Just leave it alone, all right? I just wanted to feel nature.
3: Hey, I'm we got your guest watch.
4: Ah, yes.
3: Okay, so I've been trying to look for the cheap gas in Auckland. And it looks like we need to go to Bay of Plenty.
4: Oh, shut up. Are you serious?
3: What are we doing in Auckland? Bay of Plenty, they have the cheapest gas in New Zealand, $2.71.
4: That's crazy. The whole of New Zealand, Bay of Plenty, eh?
3: So there's Gau Whakamarama, Gau Merivale, Gau Papamoa, Gau Hewlett's. I'm trying to look for Auckland. If you have driven past any cheap gas this morning, let us know. I did see a Gull in Kingsland, $2.89.
4: That's not bad.
3: That's pretty good. But we're looking for the 270s. These guys are in the 270 range.
4: Man, that's what I mean. Like, and I'm pretty sure Wellington got even cheaper gas somewhere. You know what I mean? Auckland, you need to step your game up right there, man. But yes, coming up in the next 3 minutes.
3: I had some of the best coffee I've ever had in my life yesterday. And I want to know, I'm looking for it. Best coffee in Auckland. Where do you get it?
4: Oh, you want to really go there?
3: I want to go there.
4: All right, man. Well, we'll do that after this one here. Coterie, lay your head. It's on Noob.

0: map. Let's go to Reid Slater here. It's on North FM, the beat of the Pacific, 8 minutes past 7 o'clock for your Tuesday morning.
1: Now, yesterday, I got to meet the great Sam Lau. He is former MasterChef winner. You may recognize him if you are a MasterChef fan. He's also, what I learned yesterday, a New Zealand champion barista.
0: New Zealand?
1: And a two-time latte art. Latte art is, you know, the little pictures that people make on top of your coffee sometimes?
0: Yes. He's an artist in that space as well.
1: He's an expert.
0: How are you able to, like, make coffees is just hard enough, but then doing the artwork?
1: Yeah.
0: You're going to be actually talented in doing art.
1: Well, it's a whole, like, school, like, sort of, like, he's an expert in that field.
0: But,
1: you
0: like,
1: know?
0: That's two different things. Drawing, like, and then cooking. Two different things. And then you put them together. Like, how do you... Oh, man, that's amazing.
1: I know. It was so cool. Anyway, I got to hang out with him yesterday, and we made some coffee. It was a shoot for Anchor.
0: Yeah?
1: And...
0: you burnt yours.
1: It was probably... I mean, I almost did.
0: Oh,
1: lucky he was there.
0: Gosh, man.
1: It was probably some of the best coffee that I've ever had. And it was, like, I love when you get good coffee. Now, we start early here on the Morning Shack. We start around what? We've... be here by 5. I'm usually here about 4:30, you know. So it's so hard to find coffee at this time of the morning.
0: Yeah, for sure. And then quality coffee as well.
1: Quality coffee.
0: What are you looking for when you have a coffee? Like, what's your...
1: So what I learned from Sam yesterday is that if it's done in an espresso machine, it has the colour of the... You know when you put the coffee beans in the...
0: grinder?
1: In the grinder thing. It has to come out like a creamy brown.
0: Ah, okay.
1: If it's like black, white, whatever, watery, it's not good coffee. And then with the milk, if you have milk, it's you want it to be like glossy, thick and velvety. You don't want any bubbles. That's the fluff.
0: I just feel like, I mean, he knows what quality coffee looks like in there, but from a normal person... we're just looking for the taste.
1: The taste. So, like, here are some of the places I will never go for coffee. Starbucks.
0: Why?
1: I will never waste my money at coffee again. Because they always burn the milk. Every coffee I've had from Starbucks is always burnt. And I am convinced that they are not roasting the coffee beans properly. Anyway, why I brought this up is because I am on the lookout. Where is the best coffee here in Tamaki Makaurau?
0: It's a tough one, man.
1: Where is it? So
0: many cafes and coffee places all over the place.
1: Because I think in Kingsland we make some pretty good coffee.
0: Yeah?
1: Yeah. But I'm struggling to find some good coffee out here in Manukau. It's all right. It's okay. Like, but, you know, it'll do. Because there's nothing else. Where is the best coffee that you've had in Auckland?
0: Yeah, man.
1: Sell it to us. Or just, you know, even if you want to plug the brands that are out there or the cafes that are out there, let us know, 466 on the text line, or give us a call, 0800-223-103. Or come and drop some off if you like. Only if you like.
0: Even better. All right, man. Well, we'll jump back into music. 466 on the text line. If you do want to have your say, here's some Chris Brown. Loyal. Better be loyal to your cafes, all right? It's North FM.

0: Chris Brown. It's Loyal. It's our North FM, the beat of the Pacific. Gabs and Reeks here on The Morning Shake for your Tuesday.
1: We're on the hunt for the best coffee in Auckland. Mm-hmm. Where is it, everybody? Yesterday, I had the honour of meeting and hanging out with Sam Lau. He is former MasterChef winner, and I also learned that he is also national barista champion, two-time latte art champion. Man, just as well, I've given up drinking because espresso martini is my favorite drink of all time. And it got me thinking, like, he taught me how to, well, he tried to teach me anyway. He's a really great teacher. I'm just not a great student. How to make the perfect coffee. So I learned that when it's in a coffee machine, what is it called again? When you put the coffee in the grinder?
0: Yeah.
1: If it doesn't come out like a creamy brown and not a dark brown.
0: Mm-hmm.
1: Like, not your color skin brown, like my sort of caramel complexion brown. That's good coffee. And then with the milk, if it's like frothy at the top, you're not getting a kid's fluffy, then that's, you've ruined the milk. It needs to be like thick, glossy, no bubbles in the milk. That is how you make a great coffee.
0: Easy for you to say, Gaz, but you can't make that, so.
1: You know, I used to make coffees at the movies. When I used to work at the movies, I was in the bar. Man, I was the barista.
0: Poor customers.
1: I know. Sometimes if I didn't like them, I would just have filtered coffee. The water coffee that tastes like That's Starbucks crazy. Coffee. Anyway, where is the best coffee in Auckland? We are on the hunt.
0: Where is your go-to place?
1: Usually I like me... I'm sorry, Manukau. I said there's no good coffee around here. If you go to Otara, Alexander Cafe, they make some good coffee.
0: Yeah, they do make some good coffees.
1: Yeah.
0: I'm going to say Shaki's Bakery is like one of my go-tos. However, there's a bit of a price you have to pay.
1: Yeah.
0: If you do go there, the lady, she will make you a nice coffee, but it comes with attitude.
1: It does. She's so grumpy in the morning.
0: She's so grumpy, but she makes a bomb-ass coffee.
1: It's all right. Like, I'm grateful for all the coffee you buy us from there, but it's all right.
0: You know what? You're getting your chocolate milk. So. Let's head over to the text line. Someone says on through Kingsland. Wow.
1: Yeah, we do have good coffee. Shout out to Kingsland Social Cafe. If you are in the area, go and check them out. They actually make good coffee.
0: Oh, no, that was to get rid of it. Sorry. And one's got to go.
1: Your number's getting blocked.
0: Preston says on through Ugly Coffee in Rosedale and Howdy Coffee in Henderson.
1: Oh, cool. Okay. If we're out west.
0: Yeah,
1: that's where we're going.
0: I'm noting that one down.
1: Yep.
0: Best coffee places that never fail. Anastasis in Te Aritu South. And we've also got King's Cafe in Henderson. Petite Cafe in Britomart. Do you know any of those?
1: Oh, West Auckland.
0: West Auckland's showing up, man. Everybody's saying West Auckland over here. I'm a sucker for instant coffee, the cheap stuff. So when you see why McCafe Mochas are their gold standard for this person, they love McCafe Mochas. McCafe Mochas, I like them. Yeah, they go hard.
1: Yep. So some McCafe cafes.
0: Man, everyone's saying Avondale, like, got the goat coffees, man. Corgi Coffee drive-thru on Rosebank Road, Avondale.
1: Wow.
0: Bro, and you know what? They have so many lunch bars and, like, you know, coffee places around the area, especially down Rosedale Road, Rosebank Road. So, I can see why everybody's kind of, like, talking about, like, the west side having all the coffee places, man.
1: That's great to hear about West Auckland. We need some positive news coming out of there.
0: Yeah, shut up, man. But it looks like, from the text line, everyone's talking about Henderson.
1: Henderson.
0: Te Aritu and Avondale are the three goat places.
1: All right, we might have to check it out. We might have to do a coffee run.
0: You know what? Go and test some people's coffees and their making skills, man.
1: Nobody take our segment idea, our content idea.
0: There you have it, man. We're going to note some of these places down, man. Appreciate the plug right there. Got your morning tea coming up next. Here is Razé. It's your plan. It's all new.

0: It's the morning chat, Gabs and Reeds. Bit of rosé, you're playing for your Tuesday morning.
1: Morning tea, Ipuki, for your Tuesday. Now, Riggs, when you go to a wedding, what is the one thing that you care about?
0: The food.
1: The food. That is, I feel like that's the one thing everyone's going to talk about.
0: And the music.
1: What about, like, what people are wearing? Is that important to boys?
0: Not really.
1: Yeah, it's the food, eh?
0: It's the food, then the music, maybe the entertainment.
1: Yeah.
0: That's about it.
1: Not too much entertainment, though.
0: Is there a bar tab?
1: And that.
0: I did my...
1: Okay, so this might be probably one of the coolest weddings ever, but do you know British actress Emily Attack? She is from... Have you seen The Inbetweeners?
0: I have seen like clips of it, but not.
1: Anyway, she's an actor in the UK. She just got married.
0: Ah.
1: This is what she had at her reception. It was a real intimate, small wedding, but this is what she had at her reception.
0: Mm-hmm.
1: She had a McDonald's van pull up.
0: Oh, okay, okay.
1: So she, Emily Attack... Her and her husband, they hired a McDonald's van to pull up to give out McFlurries.
0: Oh, that's cool.
1: They didn't have a fancy wedding cake. They didn't even really have any fancy anything. I'm looking at the wedding.
0: How do you pull up with a McDonald's van? Was it customized or custom made?
1: Maybe in the UK you can hire something like that.
0: Ah, okay. But yeah. Interesting.
1: How cool is that?
0: Yeah, that is pretty cool, man. So everyone could had access to McFlurries the whole day.
1: Not the whole day, like the just at the reception.
0: Just the reception.
1: I think that's pretty cool. There was this one wedding I went to and we all got Duck Island ice creams and I thought that was pretty cool.
0: That is next level, eh? Yeah.
1: But I would like, because you're always hungry at a wedding. Like, yeah. First of all the girls are starving to fit into the dress
0: on the day.
1: The lead up to the wedding.
0: Yep.
1: Imagine like just the van pulling up and you have McDonald's fries, some burgers.
0: Yum.
1: I actually would have that. I'm taking note for my wedding and I would have that for the in-between. You know, there's the before the reception?
0: Yeah.
1: Have some, like a McDonald's van pull up then.
0: Just have like a few little treats here and there, eh?
1: What would you have? Like if you could do your wedding all over again, like
0: yeah.
1: If you could have any sort of van pull up, and I'm not talking about those vans where you're calling your mate.
0: No.
1: With the supplies.
0: No, shut up.
1: What would you have? This lady had McDonald's. Well, if you could have anything, what would you have?
0: Mr. Whippy would be pretty cool.
1: Is that all?
0: Mr. Whippy.
1: You could have anything you want.
0: To be honest, if I could redo my whole wedding again, cut the whole wedding, I'd just go away. <I
1: know. Yeah>. Where would you go?
0: I'd go straight to sign the papers over at... Where did it go? I don't know. Anyways, sign the papers
1: hall?
0: And then head away to Bali or something like that, man.
1: Yeah.
0: Rerun that back.
1: Take that money, go travel.
0: Hell yeah. But yeah, man, how cool is that, man?
1: I thought that was pretty cool to have a van of pull up and give out McDonald's flurries to all your guests.
0: How good, man. I'm getting hungry just thinking about that, damn it. When we do come back in the next two songs, my son, man. He came home from school and he said, man, Dad, we were doing social science. Guess who we were studying? I said, oh, wow. Find out in the next few songs. It's Bruno Mars. It's all new.

0: FM at the beat of the Pacific with the Morning Shake here, Gabs and Reeks, for your Tuesday morning. Now, yesterday my son came through, said, "Dad, guess what we learned at social science class today?" First of all, I didn't even know what social science was. We had to look that up just 10 minutes ago.
1: I know, yeah, and then you asked me and I didn't know either. We need to go back to school.
0: We both thought social science was social studies.
1: And I was like, maybe they just changed the name.
0: I don't know, and I don't think so. Well, social science is pretty much studying like the behaviours of human societies, mm-hmm. You know what I mean? How they interact with other groups, how they interact as themselves. Pretty much almost like observing, like, humanity, pretty much. And
1: so what we do every day.
0: Studying them. Pretty much, yeah, yes. What we do every single day. And he goes, yeah, at social science today, we were studying Oosh Gang.
1: Are you serious? Oh, my God.
0: Man, that is hilarious. I go, oh, true. And he goes, yeah. And so I was like, what were you guys, like, learning about him? Like, what's that got to do with social science? And he's like, oh, you know, I'm just talking about, like, how he's able to interact with his audience. How does he do it? And that's pretty cool, man. And, you know, we're learning about current Pacifica people at the moment in their class. And then he goes, yeah. And then when I was reading the paper, it said Oosh Gang interacts and collabs with many people such as Terrell Tuffer and Riga Rowell.
1: Ah!
0: Are you studying me too at school? Ah, it's damn!
1: Oosh Gang.
0: I was in the study, okay? I was a part of it. Okay, did you tell your friends that I was your dad? And then they go, and he goes, yeah, I just told one of my friends at school, and the next thing he went and told everybody else in the class, and then the teacher was going, oh, wow, I did not know that. I was like,
1: that's the one, cuz. It reminds me of, you know, when the scientists are studying the monkeys? That's the image I'm getting. The kids are looking at the monkeys, and it's you three.
0: That's so funny because, yeah, we need to bring their whole class to our writer's room because we're all three of us are there in the same room. They can study us through the window.
1: We should do a class visit.
0: That's so cool, though. Yeah,
1: that's really cool.
0: The school, the class itself is learning about Pacifica, you know, people and their studies, man.
1: What a great teacher to bring social science, you know, to make it familiar to your audience.
0: And also, you know, the way that kids would understand it, social media, people that they see and know all the time. But yeah, man, I thought that was really, really cool. Shout out to Old Eddie College, man. When we do come back, man, I do want to know, though, what's the most expensive Uber bill that you've ever paid for,
1: oh,
0: man?
1: Oh, gosh, I'm having a fight.
0: I want to see them numbers go up, man. We'll discuss it after this. Shakira, Bruno Boy, Day Day. It's all new.

0: It's Bruno Boy. It's Die Die. It's on New FM, the beat of the Pacific. Gabs and Reeks here on The Morning Shack. Now, Uber driving, Uber drivers, Uber bills, all of that. Last weekend just gone, I was quite responsible. I went to my nephew's pre-ball, and it was a mean time. And so I Ubered there because I was like, oh, you know what? There's probably gonna, you know, once my nephew's gone to the ball, you know, the adults might wanna have little kick-ons.
1: Why are you guys drinking at, you know, the kids' pre-ball?
0: We had to chase the kids out, first of all. Anyways, so I Ubered in, and I was like, it was dead on the roads. It was Saturday Arvo, like around maybe like 2 o'clock. And I was only going from Mangere to East Tamaki.
1: That's far.
0: That's not that far.
1: What's the other motorway?
0: Tell me why it cost me $50.
1: Oh yeah, that's a lot.
0: To get there.
1: You should have just driven.
0: Nah, but then I knew I was gonna have a few, you know, I was preparing myself. I was like, you know what? Just in case I get a little bit of it.
1: $50 there, $50 back. That's $100.
0: So pretty much so.
1: Oh my god.
0: So my plan was to go there and then hitch a ride with, you know, one of the fams that's super driving us back to back to the hood. And so I was like, oh yeah, that would be the plan. Anyways, I looked at the time during the night and I was like, man, there's no way anyone's going to be wanting to go home anytime soon. I want to go home now. So I smoke bombed it. And yes, I ended up paying another
1: $50
0: get back. Probably one of the most expensive Uber drivers I've had. I've actually had a way more and a way worse experience than that.
1: What? On China?
0: Yeah. In Japan, man, I missed my flight and I went to the wrong airport. And to try and beat traffic, I spent, I think it was $400 to Uber because I needed to get to the airport ASAP. I Ubered from where I was to the airport. It was $400. I missed that flight. And I had to book another flight, but it was at another airport.
1: Oh my gosh.
0: And so I had to, and it was pretty much where I originally was when I booked the airport. So I had to pay another $400 to get me from that airport to the other airport, which was pretty much where I was originally. $800 on Ubers.
1: That's giving me anxiety.
0: I want to hear from you guys, man. 466 on the text line, 0800-223-103. What's the highest Uber bill you've racked up, man? Gab's probably got some stories as well. We'll do that after this one here. Strong Knee, Thin Line, it's on New.

0: Thin Line. It's on New FM, the beat of the Pacific, 7:45. On the dot there, on the clocks for your Tuesday morning. You got Gabs and Rizzi on the morning shack. Talking all about what's the highest Uber bill you've paid, man. Over the weekend gone, I would have spent $100. There's $50 there and $50 back. I was in Mangere trying to get to East Tamaki, and I can't believe that I racked up that much in the weekend. $100 on travel, on Uber drives. That's crazy. That's quite expensive.
1: Thank you, New Zealand.
0: Shut up. Are you PMN? Uber account. Nah, jokes. but yes, I did want to know, what is the highest Uber bill you paid for? That was not the highest, okay? When I was in Japan, I was running late to catch my flight to an airport that was on the other side of pretty much, I don't know, it was like going to another town, pretty much.
1: So what's that?
0: From like here to, yeah, it was from here to like Hamilton.
1: Oh my gosh.
0: So I had to catch my flight from there. I just said, you know what? I'm just spending $400 to Uber me there because I just want to beat all the traffic. I don't want to catch any trains or nothing like that. I'm just going to go straight there. $400 there. I missed the flight. And I'm like, ah, damn it. And then I'm like, okay, I booked me another flight, but it's on at another airport. It's back where I came from.
1: Did you cry?
0: Oh, I didn't even, shut up. I didn't even want to remember.
1: How many hidings?
0: Oh man, I got a hiding from all of my family members, including all my sons. Anyways, Gabs, what's the highest that you've paid for?
1: I'm currently in a bit of a dispute with Uber because my account has been charged an amount and I didn't take this ride.
0: What?
1: And I also, Uber, you need to be careful of Uber. They do this tricky thing where they sign you up to a Uber One membership.
0: Yeah.
1: Even without you signing up.
0: They kind of offer it to you and you don't even realize you've clicked the day. Yeah. Like, kind of vibes.
1: Anyway, so I'm in the middle of having a fight with them.
0: You did not take this Uber trip. How much does it cost?
1: It's over $100. And also, I have like monthly charges from my account.
0: That you did not agree on.
1: But it's Uber Australia.
0: Yeah. Oh, what?
1: I know.
0: That's
1: so
0: very strange.
1: I'm currently having a dispute with Uber and my bank.
0: That's crazy, man.
1: Someone's getting a hiding. My bank account's been getting a hiding.
0: Oh, my days, man. Let's quickly head over to the text line. Tavita, $186 after a night out. I could have stayed at the bar and bought 10 more drinks. Yeah, you're right, Vita. That money, just too much club hopping. You should just stay at one place, eh?
1: Yeah.
0: $94 to get home. The next morning, I realized it was only 25 minutes away. Where did you go, Jess? Jeez. Sione thinks that he can beat me right now, man. He's missed on through $240 from the airport during a massive surge. Damn, that's crazy. $240. I can't believe you paid that, firstly. Wouldn't you just wait until it calms down?
1: The what?
0: It surges up and you just got to wait around.
1: Yeah, there is certain times it does that.
0: Even with festivals in that as well. Like, you know what I mean? Have you ever tried to catch an Uber after a festival?
1: Oh.
0: Next level.
1: Imagine how much it's going to be around the Olivia Dean concert time.
0: Yeah, man. Ben's on the text line as well. Airport to home. Late night with surge pricing. Yeah, man. It seems like everybody. Airports. Crazy times, man. But yeah, good to see that everybody's on the same boat as us, man. Jumping back into it. Here is Kehlani, Shoulda Never. It's all new.

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9: Yeah, bit of PNC, some old school Love Jones right there, man. We'll catch you guys after the news. Keeps going on in the 8 o'clock, including your chance to pick up a Cara coconut care package. All thanks to Cara, man. But yeah, we'll catch you guys after the news in the 8 o'clock hour. Got some lively on ways as well. Here's PNC. It's Love Jones. It's on new.

0: PM News at 8. Malolele, I'm Levi Matautia Morgan. Social media companies will need to establish an online safety regulator and a penalty regime under proposals to ban social media for under 16-year-olds. The government is pressing ahead with the proposal with legislation introduced yesterday. And Education Minister Erica Stanford said the bill would bring New Zealand into line with other countries that were placing greater responsibility on tech companies to protect children online. Prime Minister Christopher Luxon says the decision should not be a political one as it is designed to protect children.
1: I think of the mum I recently met who lies awake at night because her daughter is being bullied online and is self-harming, unable to live up to the images that she is bombarded with every single day. I think of a couple of dads that I've met who worry about who their kids are talking to and what they're actually being shown.
0: Labour's latest election promise sets out to achieve surplus by 2030 and reduce net debt to 20% of GDP over time. It will aim to keep government spending and revenue at around 33% of GDP once its capital gains tax is fully implemented. Finance spokesperson Barbara Edmonds says Labour will balance the books and bring down debt while giving New Zealand the capacity to invest in its future.
2: You can save and you can invest in our public services. You know, a dollar spent on primary health care saves $10 in the rest of the health system. It's about ensuring that we have actual cost of living measures, as well as thinking about the medium and longer term, which we're required to by law.
0: Pacific leaders will be making their way to Palau for this year's Pacific Island Leaders Forum. Economic development and growth aspirations will be among the key items in the Pacific Roadmap for Economic Development Regional Framework. Leaders from 18 member countries will join 21 dialogue partners for the week-long discussions, which begin in Palau this weekend. Prime Minister of Tonga, Lord Whakawhanua, says building economic resilience to safeguard fragile Pacific economies is an important issue leaders will be discussing.
3: We all want economic development. We want a blue economy that needs to be sustainable. We want more resilient government and more resilient islands. In the face of global challenges that we're facing, we have the ambition. We just need the know-how, the capital, the expertise to achieve some of those targets.
0: Turning to sports now, and Richie Maunga says that he's ready to return to the black jersey. Maunga, who has been playing in Japan the last 3 years, has been named at first five for the All Blacks game against the Lions in Johannesburg on Wednesday morning. It'll be his first game for the side since the 2023 World Cup final, and the 32-year-old says he's up to speed with how they're trying to play.
4: This game was always coming for me. There was always going to be a return, and I wasn't sure when it was, but mentally I've prepared for a return in the black jersey, and I'm ready.
0: Rico Ioane starts at centre alongside Timothy Tavatavanawai, and wings Emoni Narawa and Fehi Fineanga Nofo make up the back three with fullback Bowden Barrett. Peter Lakai, Kyle Preston and Anton Leonard Brown are all on the bench backing for the first test. And that's PMN News at 8. For more Pacific news and sports, go to pmn.co.nz.
5: Good morning, Shaq. Tae Aumanawia. What's up, everyone? Hope you're having a good Tuesday so far. It is a beautiful, beautiful day here in Tamaki Makaurau. I hope wherever you are tuning in from, that it is nice over there as well. Yes, it's indeed, that time of the morning. You got to get the kids to school. You're probably stuck in traffic. Maybe you had a stink coffee. We are here to turn that frown upside down.
6: Well, you know what? I've been doing this thing where I buy a fun drink downstairs at the shop.
5: I sit here and watch him.
6: So I'll buy like a normal feed, and then I'll have like I'll see something in the fridge, and I'll be like, you know what, I want to give that a try. Today I got this old Jamaica ginger beer, and it's,
5: you got a solid stomach.
6: It's not the greatest, but I'll still drink it.
5: Yeah,
6: I feel like, isn't ginger beer good for you? Like, cleans your guts out.
5: Yeah, but
6: something?
5: Not when it's full of, like, that's homemade ginger beer.
6: Oh,
5: it's like full of sugar, preservatives.
6: I feel like
5: chemicals.
6: I'm getting healthy, but it just tastes yuck.
5: No.
6: Anyways, man, coming up in the next 3.5 minutes.
5: I came across this article and it made me think, do islanders do prenups?
6: Oh, what?
5: What's the go here?
6: What's the go?
5: Or is that just like a non-Pacific thing?
6: Yeah, you know what? Let's talk about it. We'll do that after this one here. It's Liwa Vacancy. It's on UFM, the Beat of the Pacific. Good morning, everyone.

0: Sliwa. It's a vacancy. You got the morning shake here, Gabs and Riggs, 8 minutes past 8 o'clock for your Tuesday morning.
1: Prenups. Do Islanders do prenups? That is the question I have on the agenda today. So I came across this article on Stuff NZ by Vic Harris. She is the co-founder, portfolio manager at The Curve Investments. And she's pretty much talking about how more women these days in 2026 are wishing, are saying that they did a prenup.
0: They wish they had a prenup. Wow.
1: She goes on to talk about how she's done a whole research study on this about expensive lessons that women have come across. And one of them being being in a relationship. So in New Zealand, one of the laws are if you're in a relationship with someone for more than 3 years, they are entitled to half your stuff, regardless of whether you're married.
0: That's mental lane.
1: Yeah. So I just want to give you some stats. This is some research that she did from the University of Otago. 10% of separated New Zealanders had a formal contracting out agreement, which is our version of a prenup. 72% had never even discussed one. But here's the stat that should stop you. Mm. Of those who went through a split without one, more than half said they'd never do it again without an agreement in place. That is the definition of learning the hard way. And remember, in New Zealand, you don't need a ring to be in the default contract. Living together for 3 years, 50-50 rules apply to you
0: as
1: well.
0: That is mental. For three years.
1: Whereas in America, 53% of engaged or married Americans under 45 now have a prenup, up from 34% just a few years ago. So obviously it's a thing in America. It's like a normal thing to get a prenup.
0: Yeah.
1: Here in New Zealand, we're a bit slow. We're a bit behind the game. But more and more women are becoming more aware of it. And they're pretty much saying from the survey, damn, I wish I did a prenup. And most of them aren't married because of the expensive lessons that they've had to learn. And I'm so interested to know, are there any Busfika people out here? Have you signed a prenup with your partner, whether you live together or whether you're married?
0: Yeah.
1: Or is it not an Islander thing? It's a Bali thing.
0: Yeah, very interesting. Yeah, it's one of those things that we don't talk about because, that I know that I don't know any Pacific or anybody who's really signed a prenup because it's, I think the thing that people think about it as is that you're already doom and glooming the marriage itself, right?
1: Yeah.
0: It's like, well, why are we signing this if we're going to break up? Like, or there is inklings that we're going to break up. You know what I mean? I think that's what the thought process is behind why we're not doing it.
1: But I think it's perceived as a more like a Balangi thing.
0: Mm.
1: Outside of our culture.
0: Yeah. Like, not normal, eh?
1: Not normal.
0: Yeah.
1: One, a prenup, and two, these sorts of conversations. And I wonder if it's because our cultures, it's rooted in like biblical principles.
0: That we're never going to break up. You're locked in forever.
1: But also you're like one. Everything, you know, once you get married, like it's not two accounts. It's one.
0: Yeah.
1: You know?
0: I'm with you.
1: And you're entering into a covenant, and that covenant is not allowed to be broken until you die.
0: Yeah,
1: because
0: pretty
1: divorce
0: much.
1: Is like pretty much like... It's not a sin, but it's frowned upon in the Bible. And, you know, obviously our cultures are, like the foundation of our cultures is, it's rooted in Christianity. Yeah. So I wonder if that is the root of it. I'm not saying it is.
0: Yeah.
1: I'm just wondering if that's why for generations and generations we have not been having these sorts of conversations in 2026. So
0: true.
1: I want to have this conversation. Is there anyone out there, have you discussed a prenup? Have you made a prenup? I don't know. What sort of conversations do you have around the topic of a prenup?
0: Mm.
1: I'm so interested to know. Give us a call, 0800-223-103, or give us a text, 466 on the text line.
0: Yes, indeed, man. We'll hear from you after this one here. Still with you. It's Dreams. It's on new.

0: Triple Fam, the beat of the Pacific. Some Tawihi dreams right there for your Tuesday morning.
1: We are talking about prenups. Do Islanders get prenups? Do we talk about prenups? Now, I came across this article in Stuff NZ by Vic Harris. She is co-owner, co-founder and portfolio manager at The Curve Investments. She did a whole research about prenups in New Zealand. And out of that research, it was discovered that not many, 10% of separated New Zealanders had a formal prenup and 72% never even discussed one. She says half of the people that came out of that survey, most of them women, were saying they wish they did have the discussions around prenup because it's a really expensive lesson to learn when things don't work out.
0: Mm.
1: Just for context, in New Zealand, you don't have to be married to be entitled to your other half's things. If you've been living with someone for more than 3 years, they can claim 50% of your things. I know some. I know a few people who this has happened to.
0: This is a quick question. I know we're off topic a little bit, but say you stay with your partner for 3 years, you break up, and you don't really go halves on anything. It's just you guys break up, go your own ways.
1: Yeah.
0: Later down the line, can you go back and say, "Hey, I was living with you for 3 years. Can I get half of whatever that was?"
1: Yeah, you can.
0: Hey, yeah. even years later.
1: Yeah. Actually, don't quote me on that.
0: Okay. Question for you. Would you get a prenup when you finally get married?
1: I mean, now that I'm more aware of this topic.
0: Yeah.
1: I mean, and I'm older now. Like, you know, I'm 35. I think because I'm older, I would.
0: Yeah.
1: Have that conversation.
0: Yeah.
1: I don't know if I would do it, but I would definitely have that conversation.
0: What does that look like? How do you have that conversation?
1: That's what I'm asking the people.
0: As an islander,
1: because it's such a, this is a foreign concept to us.
0: Yeah.
1: It's obviously a Balangi concept.
0: Yep.
1: Westernized. I was saying before, you know, our cultures are rooted in biblical principles. You know, Christianity that's been passed down for generations. So, you know, things like divorce, separation, that's out of the question. You don't even, you know, bring that up.
0: Even just talking about prenups with your partner, it's almost like you're cursing the marriage by thinking that it's going to end. Like, you know what I mean? It's already been like, why do you want to sign a prenup? Do you think we're going to break up so soon? You know,
1: well, that's, I guess that's
0: one
1: how,
0: of the conversations that
1: yeah, that's our normal perception of it. But, I mean, you wouldn't go and start a new job without signing a contract.
0: Very
1: you wouldn't
0: true.
1: Get into business with someone without signing a contract. So why would we not have a conversation about a prenup going into a marriage? I guess because we look at marriages differently.
0: Differently, yeah.
1: It's
0: very
1: a covenant.
0: True.
1: It's, yeah, all of that. Let's go to the text line. What are the people saying? I got someone here who said, Islanders didn't have prenups because they don't have assets or money. That sounds like something an Australian would say.
0: You know what? I think so as well. I got another text here. No use. Because when you break up with her, the brothers and the cousins still come take your stuff anyways.
1: Sorry, you go.
0: You go.
1: Someone said, we don't have conversations about prenups. Because usually the girl gets married outside of marriage and you get forced to marry.
0: It's just everything's rushed. Shut up, bro.
1: Someone said, oh, no, I don't know if I can read this one out loud. Okay.
0: No.
1: Because even if you're getting divorce is still not the answer. I mean, we see it. It's, you know. For better or for worse, we're in it forever.
0: Yeah. Okay, man. Well, when we do come back, more problems on ways. Shaq's got backs on. That's happening after this one here. It is Coterie. It's Leah Head. It's on New.

0: Skoda Relay ahead. It's on North FM, the beat of the Pacific. You got Gabs and Reeks here on the Morning Shack for your Tuesday. And you know what we do every single Tuesday, fam.
1: Shack's got facts. If you've got a problem, we try and solve it.
2: Problems, problems, problems. We all have them. I know some of you, you have more than us. Some of you like to broadcast it on the internet. Please stop doing that. Come to the Morning Shack. It is a safe space here.
0: Yes.
2: You remain anonymous. We have a whole community that like to help you.
0: Turi, turi. For today's Shack's Got Facts, okay? It reads, hi team, huge fan of the show. First time writing in, so I'm hoping to get some help. You come to the right place.
2: We are here.
0: Disclaimer, this may come off a bit morbid. Okay.
2: Oh.
0: But last month, my sibs put me in a bit of a scenario.
2: Mm-hmm.
0: Who gets my two kids out of them if me and my partner suddenly die out of nowhere?
2: Oh, that's a good question.
0: I couldn't answer because I was actually stumped. Here's some family context for you. My husband is an only child and his parents have already passed. My parents are both old as hell. And I have two siblings, a brother and a sister.
2: Mm-hmm.
0: She breaks it down even more. My brother is a dad himself, so he has the experience of raising kids.
2: Yep.
0: However, my sister, who has no kids, she's an ECE teacher, and she deals with babies, kids every single day.
2: Yeah.
0: Who is best for the job?
2: Easy. Easy.
0: Easy?
2: Yeah.
0: Go.
2: The sister.
0: Why?
2: She's got no kids.
0: She's got no kids.
2: She's got no kids. She works with kids. It's the sister.
0: I think...
2: The brother's already got his own kids.
0: I know that he's got his own kids, but I feel like he's more qualified to do the job. Who is best at doing the job?
2: Aunties are the best second mums. And I'm talking from experience.
0: I get she's an ECE teacher. She's dealing with the babies all the time. But this dude has already raised the baby from right when they came out the womb.
2: Yeah, but like, is it by choice?
0: She gets the babies when they're kind of like, what, when they're 1 year old?
2: No, I just think mother's instinct.
0: She's not a mom.
2: Woman's instinct.
0: Instinct. That's what it is.
2: No, I'm so biased.
0: I'm rolling with the bro, man. He's a dad himself. He's already raised kids himself.
2: But how do you know he's a good dad?
0: What I'm saying is he's already raised the kids. It doesn't say how many kids he's got and how far he's raised them up to. Because this guy could have teenagers.
2: I know. Let's put it to the listeners like this. If you had to leave your kids with me or Reeks, who would it be?
0: This is perfect. All right. This is exactly, pretty much the same scenario, right?
2: It is.
0: You were an ECE teacher, but you're a teacher aide, so that's pretty close.
2: I work with kids. I do kids' church.
0: Yeah.
2: I teach kids acting.
0: I've raised two boys of my own. Which one would you pick? And this would probably be reflective into this Shack's Got Facts today. 466 on the text line, 0800-223-103. We get your thoughts in the next two songs, man. Brother Rod's on ways. Here's Ella Langley. Oh, perfect song. Choosing Texas. It's on New.

0: Brother Rods. It's Mookie Mookie. It's on North FM at the beat of the Pacific. Gabs and Riggs on the morning shack.
1: Shack's got backs. If you've got a problem, we try and solve it.
2: Problems, problems. They are everywhere. And boy, do we have one today. Today's problem. Who would you leave the kids with?
0: We've got a letter that came on through and said, sounds a little bit morbid, but she got put in a bit of a situation where her sibs asked her who would get her two kids if her and her husband suddenly passed away out of nowhere. Bit of context, the husband has no family members kind of to give the kids away to, and her parents are way too old to be looking after any kids at this point. Her brother, he's a dad, so he's already got kids of his own.
2: Yes.
0: Whereas the sister, she's an ECE teacher. She's dealing with babies, toddlers, kids crying all the time. You know, mm-hmm. she's looking after them often. So she's kind of like in a pickle. She's like, oh man, I didn't know who to choose. And so she wanted to throw it over to us here at the Shack community to try and come up with a solution. And it sort of reads similar to me and Gabs at the moment. You know, Gabs looks after the kids all the time. I'm a full-time dad.
2: I'm an auntie.
0: Why are you trying to pitch some more stuff?
2: I was just mentioning.
0: Okay. Well, let's head over to the
2: text. Don't you go line. And hold out on your kids?
0: Shut up. All right. Let's head over to the text.
2: Don't you give them hiding?
0: Did you get a restraining order in the school? Okay. Stop being silly. Let's lock in, okay? Heaps of texts to get through. Let's push, okay? I got 1,000,000% Riggs, no doubt.
2: Are you serious? What? Is that because he's rich?
0: Oh, no. Another text.
2: He's got a side hustle.
0: Another side text. The brother gets the kids. The sister looks after the kids for a job and offloads them back to the parents. Can't do that if you're a parent already.
2: Yeah, but like, won't you? She'll switch up differently when it comes to like they become.
0: I'm with you. Sorry, Gabs, but I'm gonna have to go with Riggs to watch the kids.
2: This is all the boys.
0: I choose Riggs. Also, I choose the brother with the kids. Due to the fact that you can't clock out as a father, it's 24/7. The ups, the downs, it doesn't stop. Whereas an ECE teacher, you can clock out.
2: He's already got his own kids to worry about.
0: We're talking about who is better suited to look after the kids, not who should get the kids because she doesn't have kids. Another text here. I believe in experience, not gender. So I think mothers know their children best and the fathers next. Okay.
2: Damn.
0: Gabby for the win.
2: You.
0: By the way, because Regan is too old. Damn, okay. The guy is the best choice. He is a father by experience. Also, a child always needs a father figure in their life.
2: You know, there's lots of kids out here. Their dads run away.
0: See what happened.
2: Riggs runs away from his kids.
0: I was missing for a few years, but I came back. It looks like that is kind of settled
2: so
0: there,
2: shook
0: man.
2: If the majority rules. You'd give your kids to you?
0: No, I mean, well, it's the brother. It's not necessarily me, but yes, the brother should be getting the kids due to the fact that, yes, he is a dad already. He knows what it takes to look after and raise kids, whereas the sister. Yes, that was a great comparison. As an ECE teacher, you kind of clock out from the kids. You get to go live your life and do your own thing.
2: Yeah, but it'll be so different when they become your own kids.
0: Yeah,
2: and can I just say, I already know the brother's not going to look after the kids. His wife is. See?
0: Your chance to pick up a Kara Coconut Care Package. You know, the best coconut water, coconut milk, coconut cream. We'll let you know how you can pick that up after this one here. Standard. It's back to you. Featuring Evander. It's on New.

0: expected. Evander, it's back to you. It's on New FM, the beat of the Pacific. You're rolling with the Morning Shack, Gabs and Freaks.
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3: 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If you want to be into win, we do some live ASMR. Riggs, he eats something.
0: You have to try and figure out
3: what is he eating just by listening to the sound.
0: Come on now, listen off the ears.
3: Now our phone lines, tutti tutti everybody. Now our phone lines are down at the moment, so you're going to have to text on the answer. But today, Riggs, what do we got in front of you? I mean, don't tell us, but describe it.
0: All right, I'm turning down the music so we can get a good listen. Okay, open up the tartingas.
3: Tutti tutti.
0: Tutti tutti with your tartingas. Okay, here we go. Here's the packet. I need you to listen clearly because this could be mistaken for other things. Okay. Yeah.
3: It's off week. It's you know, not pay week. So
0: here we go.
3: We're resorting to what we found around here. And usually people do.
0: Yeah.
3: Should I stop talking? Sorry.
0: Shut up. All right. I'm trying to give these guys are going, shut up, Gabs. I can't hear.
3: Sorry.
0: Here's the packet. I'm going to shake it.
3: Shake, shake, shake it.
0: Popping it open now.
3: Do you prefer it all crunched up or do you prefer it like the block it is?
0: Probably like crunched up a little bit, eh? All right, popping it open.
3: Are you going to put seasoning on it or?
0: No, actually. Okay. I'm just going to raw dog it.
3: Are you going to raw? Damn.
0: Okay, here we go. Chucking it in my mouth.
3: Oh, it sounds muffled.
0: How long have these been around for?
3: A while.
0: The proper way to do this, boil it.
3: Yeah, you gotta boil it.
0: But for now.
3: Do you put the plate to drain it on it, on the bowl, or you just straight?
0: Actually, these are nice.
3: Oh.
0: Nice, like, without the flavoring.
3: Interesting.
0: Anyways.
3: If you think you know what that is, text it on through 466 on the text line. You could be in to win that Cara kit package.
0: Yeah, we'll give you the answer after this one here. DJ Noise, oh my. It's all new.

0: DJ Noise, Kenya Brown, Danelle Lewis, Almighty. It's all new fame at the beat of the Pacific.
1: Cara that could.
2: Sponsored by Cara.
3: We're giving away a Cara care package. Cara water, Cara coconut cream. Cara.
0: Milky.
3: Yes. They need to copy Anchor and do a lactose milk for all the lactose intolerant girlies. That's us. We're lactose intolerant, but you still drink milk.
0: You know, I risk it for the biscuit. That's why. I'm all for it, man.
3: Anyway, Riggs, he eats something. You have to try to figure out what it is. We're doing some live ASMR. Our phone lines are down, unfortunately, so please.
0: Well, producer Louis away, and we don't know how to work the phone line, so.
3: Don't tell them that.
0: But yes, I almost ate the damn thing, the whole damn thing, because, you know, I was just chilling and waiting on the break. Anyways, I think we'll give them one more rundown before we go through the text line and pick us a winner.
3: Hopefully you haven't eaten it all.
0: Here we go. Here's the packet. Oh, give it a shake. Break it up a little bit. Oh, what's that? Oh. And then I'm going for a bit of a crunchy test.
3: I remember when I was a kid, I used to eat it raw, but I don't do that anymore.
0: I heard eating these raw will make your stomach sore.
3: Yeah, I heard it gives you worms.
0: Does it?
3: Yeah, that's what I've heard.
0: Now, if you do know what that is, give us a text right now. 466. Someone said cornflakes or peanuts.
3: Oh.
0: Now, here's the thing. As soon as we dropped the clues and all that, the text line started flooding out through. Mm-hmm. Noodles is the correct answer.
3: Yeah.
0: But if you could go the extra mile and separate yourself from everybody else, you got to get down to the nitty-gritty details right here. Someone said Maggi noodles.
3: Oh, no. No.
0: Another person said yum-yum noodles.
3: Are you a noodles, like, connoisseur?
0: I am a bit of a noodles connoisseur, man. Someone said I knew what this was straight away. This goes to show that this person is a noodles connoisseur as well. But unfortunately, wrong ones. The person who texted on through got this right down. And this was right off the bat, like probably one of the first answers they came on through. Let's go! Noodles. Mi goreng. But the blue mi goreng noodles.
3: Oh! They were on point.
0: Right down to exactly what this was, man. So, congrats to that person. I've got your details right there. I'm going to get your name and your number and all of that, and I'll send it over to the sales team to sort it out for
3: good.
0: You guys.
3: Congratulations.
0: Man.
3: You pick up that Cara care package.
0: Yes, indeed. If you did miss out, do not stress. We've got one more to give away this week on Thursday, okay? So get your ears open. Tootie tootie with your ears, guys. Is that a Mardi or a Mardi? No, never mind.
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0: Beaming News at 9, a Bulavinaka, I'm Lee Vamataltia Morgan. National's push to legislate social media bans for under 16-year-olds has hit a snag, with Act in New Zealand First invoking the agree-to-disagree clause. National will need Labour's support to get the bill past its first reading, and ACT leader David Seymour said protecting children online was serious, but disagreed with National's approach. Seymour poured scorn on an idea to impose financial penalties on companies that fail to comply of up to 10% of their global revenue.
1: You just have to look at the idea that the New Zealand government is going to fine a company like Meta 10% of its global revenue. That would be $33 billion, which would be great. I mean, the government would be in a massive surplus, but I don't think they're going to pay. And that small fact alone shows this is not a serious solution.
0: New Zealand First leader Winston Peters called an impromptu media conference at Parliament to respond, saying Luxon should have been more upfront with voters. Peters told media to call it a government bill is a falsity. Safety complaints filed by under pressure nurses reveal there are often not enough of them to care for the very sickest patients in North Shore Hospital's emergency department. The problem is one of dozens highlighted in 192 safety reports filed by the ED nurses in late July and early August as they declare a crisis. North Shore ED nurse Leanne says that they've been inundated with an influx of patients, making it difficult to prioritise their case.
2: Sometimes we're looking after really unwell ICU patients, but then we get a really sick patient coming in, and then you've got to split your time between someone that's, you know, tubed or someone that's just come in and that's really unwell. Well, essentially every single patient should be watched continuously in that space.
0: Some schools have adopted an alternative to NCEA with a New Zealand Certificate of Foundation Skills. The qualification, initially provided by Polytechnics, has been adapted for school use, and last year won Education Ministry funding to help more schools take it on. Teachers from the Aotearoa Foundation Schools and Pathways Association says it could slash the 19% of teens leaving school with no qualifications by providing an alternative for those who struggled with the regular school qualification. Esther Williams from Pukekohe High School said the certificate was a 60-credit qualification at levels 1, 2 and 3, and it covered literacy and numeracy, but also skills like self-management, resilience, communication and leadership. Ministry of Primary Industry says preparing Pacific partners for bird flu is challenging because it involves human, animal and environmental health sectors. This comes as new case was detected in a dead bird in Wairarapa over the weekend. However, no cases have been reported outside of New Zealand and Australia in the Pacific. MPI's Chief Veterinary Officer, Dr. Mary Van Andel, says it's quite difficult sometimes to find areas where everybody agrees on a plan of action.
3: You know, it's really important that we're communicating effectively, because no society is free from mis and disinformation, especially about infectious diseases. And then, of course, there are sometimes resource constraints.
0: Dr. Van Andel says MPI is sharing technical advice and risk assessments with six specific partners to support bird flu preparedness. The Fiji government's new 5% tourism services tax has been criticised by international travel associations. The Australian Travel Industry Association and the Travel Agents Association of New Zealand say the tax will penalise visitors who have already booked their travels to Fiji. They have called on the Fijian government to withhold implementing the new tax, scheduled to be effective from September the 1st. Fiji's Minister for Finance, Ibsam Emmanuel, says tourism services tax was introduced as part of the government's broader efforts to support Fiji Airways. And that's PMN News at 9. For more Pacific news and sports, go to pmn.co.nz.
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6: Good morning, everybody. Te ao manuia and a welcome to The Morning Shack. Hope you're having a good Tuesday so far. Mm-hmm. Kind of feels like a Monday sometimes on a Tuesday, but it is not. Tuesday Addis ain't gonna get us around here.
7: Nope. Bring the energy, bring the vibe.
6: That's right. Hey, coming up in this hour, we've got your International Day. We're also going to be debriefing on the show that was.
7: Mm-hmm.
6: And I want to talk about, last week was sad news. Hayden Panettiere, actress, she passed away.
7: Mm-hmm.
6: The mum's coming out swinging.
7: Oh.
6: Blaming who is responsible.
7: Oh!
6: For her death.
7: Damn, okay. Well, Gab's got the scoop on that one, man. Let's learn a little bit more about it in the next three songs. Jasmine Sullivan in the mix, as well as some Stan Walker. Here's the boy, the Western guy, to streak it all away. It's on New.

0: Jasmine Sullivan, it's a girl like me. It's on North the beat of the Pacific. You got Gabs and Reeks here on the Morning Check for your Tuesday.
1: Now, last week, we heard some really sad news about Hayden Panettiere. She is an actress. If you're a fan of Bring It On, All or Nothing, I personally am not because I'm such a biased Bring It On original fan.
0: Yeah.
1: What else is she on? Stranger Things? No. What's the other one? The original Stranger Things. The originals.
0: The originals.
1: Oh, I forgot. Anyway, she's an actress.
0: Until Dawn as well. She did some voice acting for that video game too.
1: She's on Remember the Titans.
0: Remember the Titans, girl. Yes, indeed.
1: Anyway, there's been a lot of speculation around how she passed away. So she was pretty much found at her home.
0: Yeah.
1: Overdosed, some medication. Like, she had a heart attack, pretty much. And there's been some questions around the ex. So apparently, and this is allegedly, that he had a restraining order. She put a restraining order against him for the last 5 years. That came off that month, earlier in that month. And him and his brother were at the scene at the time of her death.
0: What were they doing there?
1: Who knows? Anyway, Hayden Panettiere's mum, she has come out publicly saying that why she had Hayden had become estranged. So they weren't on good terms. They didn't have a relationship. But she said it all came down to Hayley's relationship with her on and off again boyfriend, Brian Hickson. So if you have watched Hayden's, it's a very famous podcast episode with Jay Shetty. She did only 3 months ago, and she talked about the abuse that she was going through with her ex-boyfriend, Brian Hickerson. Anyway, the mom has said she repeatedly tried to get her daughter away from him. She described him as toxic and codependent.
0: Is this the one with the restraining order?
1: This is the ex-boyfriend.
0: Yeah.
1: So the mom is blaming the ex-boyfriend.
0: Yeah, okay.
1: She's come out publicly to say that.
0: Yep.
1: She says she didn't stop loving her daughter, but she felt she simply couldn't save her from a situation she didn't want to leave. This is where the story gets more complicated.
0: Okay.
1: So Brad Hickerson, the ex-boyfriend, he has had a history of domestic violence. He and his brother, as I said, were reportedly with Hayden when she was found unresponsive. Her official cause of death is still pending, and authorities are still investigating. So there are no confirmed findings. But the mom is questioning Hickerson's account of what happened in the final hours. She's pretty much saying he has something to do with it.
0: I mean, he was there.
1: He was there.
0: He had a restraining order for 5 years.
1: And earlier that month, it got lifted.
0: Yeah. It's like, why would I want to see you after 5 years? After I put the restraining order on you? And the next thing you show up. It's a bit fishy, eh?
1: It is a bit fishy. I mean, we can't jump to conclusions about what happened. Still. Let the police do what the police do. But it got me thinking about, you know, when your mum hates your partner.
0: Oh, man.
1: Or your dad. Mostly it's the mum.
0: Yeah.
1: And it's mostly the mum that hates.
0: They got an inkling on these.
1: Yeah, do you reckon?
0: Yeah, they got an inkling. They can tell.
1: That's what I want to talk about. Like, when your kids bring their friends over.
0: Yeah.
1: Do you have an inkling about the kind of friends that they are? Or the kind of people that they are, whether they're good or bad for your children. Do you have that parent inkling?
0: I have yet to find one. I mean, for me, to tap into it, because, you know, my boys haven't brought anyone around.
1: Mm-hmm.
0: But I feel like it could be a good judge of character.
1: Yeah?
0: Yeah.
1: Like, they brought a friend home, and you could tell instantly, oh, that's not a good friend.
0: Yeah. I think I could be, that's my dad, the dad inklings.
1: Yes.
0: Clicking on, man. What about yourself? Do you reckon you'd be able to tell? I'm actually a good character, even with your friends.
1: Even with my friends, but I've always done this with my siblings' friends.
0: Yeah?
1: Like, I can tell straight away. And I tell them.
0: Have they had a few rude dudes come through?
1: Yeah, they have.
0: Yeah.
1: But my nana, it's so funny. And the thing is with my nana, she won't say it out loud. You'll feel it from her if she doesn't like you. But she'll say it to us quietly, like, I don't like that
0: friend. Oh, hey. Yeah.
1: And she's always right.
0: Man, just got like
1: nanas. And I feel like all of us out there, we've got, if it's not our parent, it's our grandparent. You know, we've got that inkling about, oh, no, that's not a good friend.
0: Might have turned on that spidey sense right there, man.
1: So some sad news. We'll keep you up to date of what the police investigations, or the conclusion of those investigations. And still sad that once she passed away and how she's passed away.
0: Yes, indeed, man. We're jumping back into the music. When we do come back, we got your International Day. That's happening after Teddy Riley and some ART. Here's Brent Fires. Have to. It's on New.

0: Teddy Riley. Is it good to you? It's on New FM, the beat of the Pacific, for your Tuesday morning. And you know what it is, man.
1: Mr. Worldwide.
2: Oh, yeah. International Day for August the 25th. It is international. This one is for all the couples out there. If you had a fight with your partner before they left for work, before you guys both went your separate ways, life is too short. And today is National Kiss and Makeup Day.
0: Oh.
2: It is Reconciliation Day.
0: Damn.
2: Gives us a chance to make amends. Each one of us has had a fight with a loved one at some point in our lives.
0: Mm.
2: Whether it's between you and a friend, family member, neighbor, coworker, or your partner. Do you remember the cause? Who was at fault?
0: Mm.
2: Probably not me. Do you want the discord to go on any longer? This is probably the most important question of all. Riggs, when you left home this morning, did you have a fight with your wife?
0: No, she was sleeping, so I couldn't have a fight with her.
2: You wait for her to wake up.
0: The night before.
2: Well, when you get home, it is your chance to kiss her makeup day.
0: Will I do it? Who knows? What about you? Do some people that you need to kiss and make up with?
2: Yeah, I got a whole list.
0: Damn.
2: Yeah.
0: You going to achieve any of that?
2: I'll work through it one by one. On a journey.
0: Because it's only one day. I don't know if you got enough time. I don't know if there's enough. There's too many names on their list. I don't know if you can get through them all.
2: What about say sorry to me? What about come and make it up to me?
0: Right. Nobody doing it.
2: I got a list of people I need to say sorry to, and then I got a whole list of people who need to say sorry to me.
0: Damn, man. Okay, so it is National Kiss and Makeup.
2: Which is what I encourage, you know?
0: I always trip out at, you know, when you go on TikTok and then there's like people doing story times and they talk about like how they haven't talked to their like siblings in like 20 years?
2: That's hella weird.
0: I trip out, man.
2: It's giving you don't have friends.
0: I was like, man, you can't like, you don't have to be friends with them, but you like, don't like, at least talk to them. You know what I mean?
2: Well, people, you need a journal. I don't know. Maybe it's just like because we're from a different time.
0: Yeah.
2: We're from a different generation. Maybe I've seen older people do it too. I'm like, that's weird.
0: That's weird, man. Kiss and make up with those people, exes. Man.
2: Well, just don't do it publicly.
0: Yeah.
2: I don't know, but that's just us.
0: You know what? Journal it down. You know when you want to journal it? Great place to go look.
2: Tulsi Stationery.
0: Very nice, man. Hey, we got the debriefs coming up in the next three songs. Eric Bellinger, as well as some Sweat It On Ways. Here's Imani J. It's on New.

0: Eric Bellinger. It's on New FM at the Pacific. You got Gabs and Reeves for your Tuesday morning. Time to break it on down.
1: It's the debrief time. Before we wrap up on the show, we've got to reflect. All right, we've got to debrief on the morning that was. We'd love to debrief with you as well. I wish we had some coffee to debrief with. You should think about that before we get here. We need a coffee sponsor. We've been talking about coffee all morning. We need a coffee sponsor for the debrief.
0: You need to learn how to make coffee for us. You know what I mean? Save money and also learn a skill.
1: I know how to put a sachet in a cup.
0: Oh my gosh. You were rolling with one of the best chefs yesterday.
1: I told him how I remember when I broke the coffee machine here. He was so disgusted. He's like, a pod machine. Oh my gosh. He was so disgusted.
0: Man, how dare you? How dare you?
1: What would you like to debrief today, Riggs?
0: You know what? Not too much on the show for today. I'm quite happy about how everything kind of played out.
1: Oh, interesting.
0: Not too happy about continuing to eat this food for Cara.
1: I gave you some nice food today. I even made it.
0: Made my stomach a little bit sore. Okay. What about you? What's your debrief for today, man?
1: My debrief for today is I don't like how you treat me when producer Louie's not around. Like, you treat me like a slave.
0: Wow.
1: You yell at me when the microphones go off. And I'm just saying it publicly because, you know, you can't do anything now. And as soon as we finish, I'm going to run away.
0: As soon as the mic turns off, it'll be a different story.
1: Or just like, you know, we're equal. It's 2026.
0: Yep.
1: Men and women, we're equal. So I'd appreciate it if you didn't treat me like I was like your personal assistant.
0: Tomorrow, do the show in the producer booth. I don't want to talk to you, okay?
1: See what I mean?
0: Turn your mic.
1: Stop yelling at me!
0: Okay. Also,
1: ow!
0: Oh, shut up. Real quick, someone needs to take that bloody...
1: The doll?
0: Doll from outside and move it somewhere.
1: Did you put the blinker on the face? Because it's freaky.
0: No, I tried to turn it into a hoodie, but I got a bit scared looking at it.
1: Okay, I need the Peter Mentonga team to please come and take her back down to the garage.
0: I was getting, yeah, because you know, I was trying to make it look scary.
1: Yeah.
0: So, like, for you to get scared, but didn't work.
1: New content piece. Let's go around scaring people around the office.
0: I told you, let's put a speaker on her back or something like that so no one can see. And then she says, hello.
1: Like a Bluetooth speaker? I've
0: yeah,
1: got one
0: yeah,
1: of those.
0: Yeah, yeah. Just put it in, like, in her clothes or something. Yeah. Like, make her talk.
1: I like this is the kind of thinking I like.
0: This is what I'm talking about. Anyways, man, that is the debrief done and dusted. Almost ready to wrap up on the show, man. Got some Michonne on Waves. It's on New.
2: Still angles. Do it. Go like it's your birthday.

0: The Morning Shack.
1: I'm the magic genie. What are your three wishes?
2: Ooh, can I have $1 billion?
1: Yes.
2: World peace?
1: I'll see what I can do.
2: And some Kara coconut milk.
1: Why don't you buy that with $1 billion?
2: Well, I could, but this is a radio ad for Kara, so...
1: How's this then? I'll now say the magic word. Abracadabra. See what I did there? Instead of saying abracadabra, I said abracadabra.
2: Yes, well done. Very clever, genie.
1: Kara turns wishes into delicious.
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0: time. You got the Morning Shack here. Gabs and Reece for you Tuesday.
1: I love you straight, Reece.
2: The Morning Shack. We're out of here, everybody. Happy Tuesday. Go and enjoy the rest of your day. You know, life is too short. Go for that walk. Go say sorry to that person. Go shoot your shot.
0: What?
2: Stop shooting your shot with me.
0: Shut up.
2: Anyway, we will be back on the show tomorrow. Tomorrow we've got a very special guest. Should I announce it? We're got a good one for you. It'll be live in the studio around the 8 o'clock. So make sure you come in. I'm so excited.
0: I am too, man.
2: Otherwise, I wouldn't talk about it.
0: No, exactly. So yeah, very, very cool to have this very special guest join us on the show. Legend, by the way. It's going to be a good one. Other than that, fam, if you did miss anything on the show, text the word Shack to 466. We'll send you a link to our party, adi, adi, and all the exclusiveness that goes on right there, man. It's going to be a good day. Mona's in the building next for New Daily. And can't forget about seeing Henry for The Rush. I was going to say, is Al Goody back in? No, he's in tomorrow. So you know what? That's another reason to tune in tomorrow as well. Other than that, fam, we're going to love and leave you. Let you get into the rest of your day. Here is some Curtis Mayfield. Let's move on up. It's on New FM, the Beat of the Pacific. We'll see you guys tomorrow.
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that flu that is going around, but he still wanted to celebrate him. And I thought, you know what? That is so cool, because some of us, we shy away from being celebrated. But a big shout out to my baby brother, who is finally 21, and man, the young man that he is becoming, I am just extremely proud to be his older sister. But I hope that whatever you guys did after I left you here in the studio with The Rush, our girl Sia, I hope that you had a great afternoon, evening, and that we're back again for a brand new day to do all that we love to do here on your new daily show. Before we kickstart, we just want to say a shout out to the Morning Shack crew holding it down this morning. No producer Louis here for the week. He has earned himself a well-deserved holiday, plus also condolences as well. I mean, it's so weird to be, you know, you're mixed. You're celebrating your birthday, but then also you've had, you know, grief come through, and condolences to his family. But other than that, we are still on pushing through for the rest of the week here on the show. We got in the music lineup Faye Joyn, Whitney Houston, as well as Jackson Owens. Plus, also, we got you for our admin hour this morning right here.

theme, the beat of the Pacific, Kanan lately teaming up with Hone on that track. We're making our way through the music lineup for your show this morning. And right now, we got your vibe of the day. What are we focusing on for a Tuesday? Now, today, it's all about remembering that progress doesn't always feel like progress. Sometimes you're learning, figuring it out, starting again, or simply just doing your best, and that still counts. You don't have to have it all figured out today. Just keep moving. Even one small step forward is still forward. And the theme word for today is persistence. Keep showing up even when the results aren't visible yet. So that is what we're going to focus on for your Tuesday, is keeping going and persistence. Again, don't always look at what your neighbor's doing in the sense of their progress. Progress is still progress, even if it feels like nothing. Just keep at it and keep going. That is your vibe for you here on the New Daily Show. We're heading right back into it with the one and only Whitney Houston right here on New Daily.

UFM, the Beat of the Pacific, Jackson Owens, My Life, coming on through for your new daily show right here. For your Tuesday morning, I got you sorted on your gas watch and your traffic alerts and your gas watch locations this morning. $2.77, Pack and Save Mount Albert. 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And $2.83 will be at Hugo Newton, Hugo Mount Albert, and Hugo Key Street. 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And then you've got Hugo Newton, Hugo Mount Albert, and Hugo Key Street, $2.83. That is your gas watch for this morning. Moving on over to your traffic alerts. Silverdale to the city, all motorways, 17 to 49 minutes. Monaco to Albany, back out to Monaco, 24 to 52 minutes. Helensville to the city, all motorways, 32 to 50 minutes. Monaco to Te Aritu, back out to Monaco, 18 to 29 minutes. And last but not least, you've got Bombay to the city and back out to Bombay. It's going to probably take you around about 28 to 46 minutes. Right back into the music, we got Wale as well as Scribe and T.I. on Waze. That's Rebel Soldiers right here

New FM, the Beat of the Pacific on your new daily show. You're tuning on in with your girl, Mon. If you're just joining us, hope you're having a great start to your day, wherever you are and whatever you may be doing. I got you for your weather update here in Tamaki, and it is saying partly cloudy with a chance of shower. Westerlies, a high of 16 degrees and a low of 10. That is coming on through for your weather. Also, we've got for the next couple of days some beautiful sunshine as well, which I'm looking forward to because we are, oh, I love the rain, but then I don't at times. But that is your weather forecast for you here. If you want to learn more or get to know other parts of the country, you can head on over to metservice.com. You can find everything there. Other than that, we're still making our way through the music lineup. We got some ads, and then I'll be back again for you 11 a.m. right here. It's Eris Lithi.

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1: This one reads, "Hey Sheck's team, please help. I listen to Sheck's Got Backs every week and I hope you get this."
0: Bless you.
1: Guess what? We got it. I'm a female in a beautiful, happy, gay relationship. I've been seeing that my partner has been liking these pics of random half-naked men.
0: Oh.
1: But I've been seeing it a lot lately and I'm starting to make me think, is she turning straight?
0: You know what? I just want to start with the positives to help you make you feel better. Mm. If it makes you feel better, Regan also likes random half-naked men.
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1: Good morning on your new Daily Show. It's your girl Mon holding it down for your Tuesday. If you're just joining us, hope you're having a beautiful day wherever you are and whatever you may be doing. Coming on through for your 11 a.m. hour here on the show, Elena, King Kapisi, as well as TJ Tautua making their way on through into the music lineup for this morning. Coming up also in this hour, Teach Me Tuesday. What's that all about? You're just going to have to wait and find out. We'll be talking about that coming on through at around about 11:30. Right here, it's Georgia Smith with Be Honest, Burna Boy on

New FM, The Beat of the Pacific, Elena Mood coming on through in the music lineup. We still got music coming in from Anaya Starr, Bruno Mars, as well as Stanley T for your Tuesday morning here on the New Daily Show. We're heading right back into it. Keep it here on New FM.

A bit of the Pacific, Kinkapisi, Screams from the Old Plantation, coming on through in the music lineup. And just around the corner, we're getting into your Teach Me Tuesday, straight after Star with Root Session. Coming back into the music, we got Bruno Mars, Liberty City on Waze. Right here, it's Anaya outside on UFM.

New FM, the Beat of the Pacific Star Root Session coming on through in the music lineup. And right now we're getting into your Teach Me Tuesday, something that you didn't know and now you're going to know. And it is all got to do with your body. Now, I saw this and I thought, wow, this is actually really interesting, especially one of them that's in there. And it's about, I want to know if someone's actually ever done it, because especially with the flu season at the moment. Now, again, these are not medical advice. So if you are feeling sick, please go straight ahead to your doctor and consult with them. But your body has a quick built-in tricks that can help calm anxiety, boost energy, clear congestion, or improve focus in seconds. 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Confusion wakes your brain up. I'm actually going to try that. Stuffy nose, put an ice on the roof of your mouth. Nervous, pinch your nose and you'll calm down. Low energy, splash cold water on your face. All those little simple things that could definitely help you if you are feeling some type of way. Now, the one that I really want to know is, and if it works, is the stuffy nose. Now, we all know lots of us out there may be going through some flu or, you know, you're feeling a bit congested. I want to know, does this work? Put an ice on the roof of your mouth. I know my brother is sick, so maybe I should ask him tonight to try it. And then I can report back to you tomorrow to see if it does work. But other than that, you don't realize that your body has these tricks and it can work. So who knows? Let's try it out tonight if you're out there and you tuned on in with those little tricks that you probably didn't even know was possible. Now you know. Right here, we're heading back into the music. It's Bruno Mars, I Just Might on New FM.

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0: Talofalava. I'm Atitahi Potaka Dews. This is your news at midday. The latest New Zealand On Air survey on where audiences are shows nearly three quarters of Pasifika tune into global video platforms like YouTube every single day. The survey shows Pacific peoples place strong value on seeing New Zealand people, places and experiences reflected in content. Executive producer at Coconut TV, Papali'i Lisa Tauma, says she's not surprised at the surge in Pacifica audiences following relatable content.
1: People, they just want to see real things. People want to follow real people making a cup of tea. Seeing the mundanity of the small life moments that people love following, I think it's opened the gateway to real people being valid in those spaces.
0: Kiwi travellers who booked their family holidays in Fiji months ahead of time face a new 5% tourism tax from September 1st. The Travel Agents Association is seriously concerned about the lack of consultation from the Fiji government over the new tax, having just found out just two weeks ago. Chief Executive Julie White says it exposes the Fiji government's failure to understand how international tourism wholesaling works.
2: What our big concern is, they suggested that there's been some consultation back in June, but we only heard about this 2 weeks ago. It just shows the lack of understanding from the Fiji government on international tourism wholesaling, because products are contracted well in advance and they're sold months in advance.
0: Ministry of Primary Industries says preparing Pacific partners for bird flu is challenging because it involves human, animal and environmental health sectors. This comes as a new case was detected in a dead bird in Wairarapa over the weekend. However, no cases have been reported outside of New Zealand and Australia in the Pacific. MPI's Chief Veterinary Office, Dr. Mary Van Andel, says it's quite difficult sometimes to find areas where everybody agrees on a plan of action.
3: You know, it's really important that we are communicating effectively, because no society is free from mis- and disinformation, especially about infectious diseases. And then, of course, there are sometimes resource constraints.
0: Dr. Van Andel says MPI is sharing technical advice and risk assessments with six specific partners, to support bird flu preparedness. Richie Mo'unga says he's ready to return to the black jersey. Mo'unga, who has been playing in Japan the last 3 years, has been named at first five for the All Blacks game against the Lions in Johannesburg on Wednesday morning. It'll be his first game for the side since 2023 World Cup final. The 32-year-old says he's up to speed with how they're trying to play.
4: This game was always coming for me. There was always going to be a return, and I wasn't sure when it was, but mentally I've prepared for a return in the black jersey and I'm ready.
0: Reiko Ioane starts at centre alongside Timothy Tavatavanawai, and wings Emoni Narawa and Fehi Fineanga Nofo make up the back three, with full-back Bowden Barrett.